0: respect.
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3: From the Sky News Centre at 2, Keir Starmer says he won't stand down as Labour leader despite his party suffering big losses in elections across England, Scotland and Wales. The party has lost over 1,300 seats and 37 local authorities so far. One of those is in Birmingham City Council after 14 years in power. The Prime Minister has taken responsibility for the poor performance, while the Cabinet Ministers have been coming to his defence. Liz Kendall's called the results dreadful but doesn't think the Prime Minister should go.
4: Ordinary people have paid the price and they have seen their lives get worse, not better, and they have no hope of a better future, and we have to provide those answers, and I don't believe the solution to that is a leadership challenge.
3: Reform UK has been celebrating significant gains. The party's won more than 1,400 seats, including Barnsley, ending more than 50 years of Labour rule there. Reform's Nadine Dorris thinks the results will be a turning point for Tory voters, who've so far stayed loyal to Kemi Badenoch.
5: The only way to keep Starmer out and to stop an unholy alliance between the Labour Party, the Green Party and probably the SNP will be to finally leave the Conservative Party and to vote Reform.
3: Meanwhile, Kemi Badenoch says the Conservatives are coming back despite losing hundreds of councillors. Wales's First Minister, Baroness Eleanor Morgan's resigned as leader of Welsh Labour. Plaid Cymru now the largest party in Wales. The SNP have won their fifth term in power in Scotland. And the Greens have gained two councils from Labour in England, Norwich and Waltham Forest, while the Lib Dems are pleased with 834 seats won so far. In other news, the Pentagon has begun releasing files on UFOs. They include old State Department cables, FBI documents and NASA transcripts of crewed space flights. And two-thirds of first-time buyers bought a doer-upper to save money on the property price. Nationwide Building Society says 9 in 10 had completed at least one renovation or DIY project since moving in. That's the latest.

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2: From the Sky News Centre at 3, members of Keir Starmer's top team are showing their support for their boss after a terrible showing in the local elections. He lost over 1,000 councillors across England. Reform took Sunderland from them. They lost their majority in Tameside and in Barnsley. Nigel Farage's party ended more than 50 years of Labour rule. The SNP will still be in charge at Holyrood in Scotland. Leader John Swinney says he is over the moon with the election results despite missing out on an overall majority. He had planned to use a big win to demand a new independence referendum.
3: I obviously believe fundamentally in independence, and I believe independence is the right constitutional structure for Scotland. I think we've got to give people that choice, and I want to consider the results to determine how best we can advance that argument.
2: In Wales, Plaid Cymru is now the largest party in the Senedd, with Labour pushed into third. Former First Minister Eleanor Morgan has resigned as Welsh Labour leader. Elsewhere, Hackney was where the Greens had a couple of big wins, with Zoe Garbutt becoming the party's first ever mayor, and then they took control of the East London Council. Sir Ed Davey says his Lib Dems were the only non-extremists to have made gains.
4: Sometimes they go for change, which I think is from extreme populist parties like Reform and Green. But their message of change is quite destructive. It's burn it all down. I think Liberal Democrats offer a different change, which is a build-up change.
2: Meanwhile, the Tories say their retaking of Westminster City Council shows the Conservatives are coming back in London, despite losing more than 500 councillors overall. In other news, Donald Trump's announced there's to be a three-day ceasefire in the war between Russia and Ukraine. We're told it's expected to begin today and will include a suspension of all kinetic activity, as well as a swap of 1,000 prisoners from each country. And finally, in Sport, Hull's Championship playoff semi-final with Millwall is finally balanced after their first leg finished goalless. That's the latest. I'm Chris Milligan.

Vanilla, the Maria of Shabaria, face of my area. The original Richard Ramirez, Christian Rivera, cause my lyrics never sit well, so they wanna give me the chair. Like a paraplegic, and it's scary, call it Harry Carey, cause every time I'm digging Harry Carey, I'm Merriam. Dictionary on, I'm swearing up and down, they can spit this shit hilarious. It's time to put these bitches in the obituary column. We wouldn't see eye to eye with a staring problem, get the shaft like a staring column. Trigger happy, pack each, but it's black ink, evil half of the bad meats. Evil that means take a backseat, take it back to fat beats with a maxi single. Look at my rap sheet, what attracts these people is my gangster, like Apache with a catchy jiggle. I stack chips, you bitch.

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1: From the Sky News Centre at 4, Sir Keir Starmer says he won't stand down as Labour leader despite his party suffering big losses in elections across England, Scotland and Wales. The party has lost over 1,300 seats and 37 local authorities so far. One of those is in Birmingham City Council after 14 years in power. The Prime Minister has taken responsibility for the poor performance. However, Cabinet Ministers have been coming to his defence. The Health Secretary, Wes Streeting, says while the Prime Minister has his support, the government must take responsibility.
2: Across the country, in England, Wales and Scotland, we've seen some extremely bad results for the Labour Party. We have to respect the voters, take the feedback on the chin, and accept that the government nationally bears a huge amount of responsibility for good Labour people losing through no fault of their own.
1: Reform UK has been celebrating significant gains. The party's won more than 1,400 seats, including Barnsley, ending more than 50 years of Labour rule there. Despite shedding hundreds of council seats in England, Kemi Badenoch says there's signs of renewal for the Conservative Party.
3: We have lots of great results in Westminster, in Wandsworth, in Broxford, in Harlow, in Basildon.
1: Wales's First Minister, Baroness Eleanor Morgan's resigned as leader of Welsh Labour. Plaid Cymru is now the largest party in Wales. The SNP have won a fifth term in power in Scotland as Labour and the Conservatives recorded their worst results in Holyrood. The Greens have gained two councils from Labour in England, Norwich and Waltham Forest, while the Lib Dems are pleased with 834 seats won so far. In other news, some 22 Britons on board a hantavirus-stricken cruise ship are expected to reach Tenerife on Sunday. None of the passengers have reported symptoms and they'll be tested on arrival. And two-thirds of first-time buyers bought a do-it-upper to save money on the property price. Nationwide Builders Society say 9 in 10 had completed at least one renovation since moving in. That's the latest. I'm Chris Milligan.

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2: From the Sky News Centre at 5, members of Sikkim

0: Starmer's top team are showing their support for their boss after a terrible showing in the local elections. He lost over 1,300 councillors across England. Reform took Sunderland from them. They lost their majority in Tameside and in Barnsley. Nigel Farage's party ended more than 50 years of Labour rule. Leader Nigel Farage has been celebrating big gains, taking 14 councils and more than 1,400 council seats across England.
1: Seeing some truly historic shifts in voting patterns in parts of this country. Things, frankly, I could never have dreamt that we'd see.
0: In Wales, Plaid Cymru is now the largest party in the Senedd, with Labour pushed into third, and former First Minister Eleanor Morgan failing to win a seat. She's resigned as leader of Welsh Labour. The SNP will still be in charge at Holyrood, but won't have a majority. Scottish Labour leader Anna Sarwar has acknowledged his party didn't win the argument. Hackney was where the Greens had a couple of big wins, with Zoe Garbutt becoming the party's first ever mayor, and then they took control of the East London Council. Here's former party leader Natalie Bennett.
2: What's clear is that people are liking what the Greens are offering, and there's many places where we had a small handful of councillors, and we've now grown that to a very significant force.
0: Sir Ed Davey says his Lib Dems were the only non-extremists to have made gains. The Conservatives say their retaking of Westminster City Council shows they're coming back in London, despite losing more than 550 councillors overall. In other news, Donald Trump's announced there's to be a three-day ceasefire in the war between Russia and Ukraine. We're told it's expected to begin today and will include a suspension of all kinetic activity, as well as a swap of 1,000 prisoners from each country. And finally, in sport, Hull's championship playoff semi-final with Millwall is finally balanced. It's after the first leg finished goalless. That's the latest. I'm Chris Milliken.

0: It's astounding. Time is fleeting. 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But listen closely.
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2: From the Sky News Centre at 6, Keir Starmer says he won't stand down as Labour leader despite his party suffering big losses in elections across England, Scotland and Wales. The party's lost over 1,300 council seats and 37 local authorities so far. Cabinet Minister Liz Kendall doesn't think the Prime Minister should go.
3: Ordinary people have paid the price and they have seen their lives get worse, not better, and they have no hope of a better future, and we have to provide those answers. And I don't believe the solution to that is a leadership challenge.
2: Reform UK has been celebrating significant gains. The party picked up more than 1,000

0: 400 seats. Despite shedding hundreds of council seats in England, Kemi Badenoch says there are signs of renewal for the Conservative Party.
1: We had lots of great results in Westminster, in Wandsworth, in Broxford, in Harlow, in Basildon.
0: Wales's First Minister, Baroness Eluned Morgan, resigned as leader of Welsh Labour. Plaid Cymru is now the largest party in Wales. The SNP will still be in charge at Holyrood, but won't have a majority. The Greens have gained three councils from Labour, Hackney, Norwich and Waltham Forest, while the Lib Dems are pleased with 834 seats won so far. In other news, six cases of hantavirus have now been confirmed by the World Health Organization. Some 22 Britons are on board an infected cruise liner, which is expected to reach Tenerife tomorrow. The EFL have charged Southampton over allegations of spying on Middlesbrough's training sessions ahead of this afternoon's first leg of their Championship playoff semi-final. Last night's other last four tie between Hull and Millwall ended goalless. And the life of Sir David Attenborough has been celebrated overnight with a special concert in London marking his 100th birthday. His seven-decade career was honoured at the Royal Albert Hall. That's the latest. I'm Kat Suave.

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2: From the Sky News Centre at 7. The Prime Minister says he's focused on unifying rather than dividing the country after huge Labour losses in elections in England, Scotland and Wales. Sir Keir Starmer says he won't be resigning after his party lost 1,300 council seats and 37 local authorities.
3: We made a number of calls, the right calls in terms of stabilising the economy, investing in our public services and not getting dragged into the Iran war. But we also made unnecessary mistakes. And my job now is to set out the steps to bring about the change that people want and deserve.
2: Reform were the big winners of the day, picking up more than 1,200 seats and gaining control of 12 councils. The Greens and Lib Dems performed well, while the Conservatives say their results show they're coming back. Welsh Labour lost control of the Senate, with Plaid Cymru now the biggest party. Here's Plaid leader Rhun ap Iorwerth.
4: Based on that vote, Plaid Cymru now stands ready to take the necessary steps to form the next government of Wales.
2: Baroness Emma Lynn Morgan failed to win back her seat and has now stepped down. In Scotland, the SNP have a fifth term in power but weren't able to win an overall majority. In other news, six people are now known to have hantavirus on board the

0: MV Hondius cruise ship. It's expected to arrive in Tenerife tomorrow. Donald Trump's announced a three-day ceasefire between Russia and Ukraine.
1: President Putin agreed, President Zelensky agreed, both readily, and we have a little period of time where they're not going to be killing people. That's very good.
0: The US president says it will also include a swap of 1,000 prisoners from each country. Ukraine's leader confirmed they're going to stick to it, and Russian state media says Moscow's agreed too. And Southampton have been charged by the EFL over allegations of spying on Middlesbrough ahead of their Championship playoff semi-final. The other last four tie between Hull and Millwall ended goalless. That's the latest from Sky News. I'm Kat Suave.

0: 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Then what's stopping you?
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0: like a lover. Oh, oh, oh, oh, oh, oh.
1: You could bet that, never gotta sweat that. You could bet that, never gotta sweat that. You could bet that, never gotta sweat that. You could bet that.

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2: From the Sky News Centre at 8, the Prime Minister says he's going nowhere after devastating losses for Labour in elections across England, Wales and Scotland. They've lost control of 37 councils, with more than 1,300 councillors losing their seats so far. They've also failed to regain the Senedd in Wales for the first time in history, with Plaid Cymru now the biggest party. Wales' First Minister, Baroness Eluned Morgan, lost her seat.
3: I will be stepping down as leader of Welsh Labour. I take responsibility for the Labour result in Wales.
2: Reform UK is celebrating massive gains with 1,400 new seats. Nigel Farage has called it a truly historic shift in UK politics. The Greens and Lib Dems performed well, while the Conservatives lost control of 8 councils. But party chairman Kevin Hollenrake says they're steadily gaining back the trust of voters after a catastrophic general election in 2024.
4: It is patchy. We have a lot more to do, but the direction of travel is a good direction of travel. We outperformed our poll ratings and Reform underperformed there.
2: The SNP have won a 5th consecutive term in Scotland, but failed to secure a majority. Elsewhere, a 3-day ceasefire has been declared between Russia and Ukraine. The temporary agreement will also include a swap of 1,000 prisoners from each country. Some 22 Britons on board a hantavirus-stricken cruise ship are expected to reach Tenerife tomorrow. None of the passengers have reported symptoms and they'll be tested on arrival. If negative, they'll be repatriated to the UK, where they'll be expected to isolate for 45 days. Locals on the Canary Island aren't happy.
5: So we don't want this vessel to come if it's not safe.
6: 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If good, go home. If no good, quarantine.

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2: From the Sky News Centre at 9, Sir Keir Starmer's vowed to fight on as Labour leader after his party suffered disastrous losses in the local elections. They've lost control of 37 councils across England, with more than 1,300 councillors losing their seats so far. Health Secretary Wes Streeting says while the Prime Minister has his support, the government must take responsibility.
3: Across the country, in England, Wales and Scotland, we've seen some extremely bad results for the Labour Party. We have to respect the voters, take the feedback on the chin, and accept that the government nationally bears a huge amount of responsibility for good Labour people losing through no fault of their own.
2: They also failed to regain the Senate in Wales for the first time in history. It means Plaid Cymru's now the biggest party. Reform leader Nigel Farage has been celebrating big gains, taking 14 councils and more than 1,400 council seats in England.
4: What a remarkable couple of days this has been. We're seeing some truly historic shifts in voting patterns in parts of this country. Things, frankly, I could never have dreamt that we'd see.
2: The Greens and Lib Dems have also made gains, while the Conservatives have lost 500 seats. The SNP will still be in charge at Holyrood, but won't have a majority. Scottish Labour leader Anas Sawa has acknowledged his party didn't win the argument. The number of confirmed cases of hantavirus linked to an outbreak on a cruise ship has risen to 6. There are 22 British nationals on board the vessel, which is due to dock in Tenerife tomorrow. A three-day ceasefire is in place between Russia and Ukraine. There'll also be an exchange of 1,000 prisoners after a request from US President Donald Trump. And Southampton have been charged by the EFL over allegations of spying on Middlesbrough ahead of their Championship playoff semi-final later. The other last four tie between Hull and Millwall ended goalless. That's the latest. I'm Kat Suave.

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2: From the Sky News Centre at 10, Keir Starmer's top team is coming out to support him as Prime Minister following disappointing election results in England, Wales and Scotland. The Health and Environment Secretaries say the PM is the right man to lead the country. Labour lost control of 37 councils across England as well as control of the Senedd in Wales for the first time in history. Ex-Deputy Labour leader Baroness Harriet Harman says her former party needs to work out a plan now because more of the same is not acceptable.
3: The country are entitled to a government that actually delivers on its manifesto. They're entitled to a Prime Minister which gives them a sense of direction and hope for the future. It's about a narrative. It's about telling the story of where people can all feel the country's going for the better.
2: Reform UK were the big winners of the day, picking up 1,400 new seats and 14 new councils. The Conservatives acknowledged a difficult set of results, while the Greens were pleased with their performance. Its former party leader, Natalie Bennett.
4: What's clear is that people are liking what the Greens are offering, and there's many places where we had a small handful of councillors, and we've now grown that to a very significant force.
2: In Scotland, the SNP have a fifth term in power, but weren't able to win an overall majority. In other news, there are now six confirmed cases of hantavirus following an outbreak on a cruise ship. The liner is due to dock in Tenerife tomorrow with 22 British nationals on board. Donald Trump's announced a three-day ceasefire between Russia and Ukraine. The US president says it will also include a swap of 1,000 prisoners from each country. And Katy Perry, Michael Bublé and Alanis Morissette are among the headliners at the three World Cup opening ceremonies. There'll be concerts in each of the host nations of the US, Mexico and Canada. Each event will take place before the opening match in that country. That's the latest from Sky News. I'm Kat Suave.

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2: From the Sky News Centre at 11, Keir Starmer says the results of the local elections hurt, but he won't walk away from his role as Prime Minister. More than 1,300 Labour councillors lost their seats. Environment Secretary Emma Reynolds says now is not the time for change at the top.
3: Yes, we've got to do things differently, but I don't believe that changing the leadership of our party and our government right now is the right thing to do. It would plunge us into instability. It would detract from the good work that we're trying to do.
2: Reform UK have seen a surge in popularity, taking control of 14 new local authorities. It was a tough night for the Tories, who lost more than 550 councillors, but party chairman Kevin Hollenrake says they're steadily gaining back the trust of voters.
4: It is patchy, we have a lot more to do, but the direction of travel is a good direction of travel. We outperformed our poll ratings and Reform underperformed theirs.
2: Meanwhile, there were gains for both the Greens and the Liberal Democrats. Wales' First Minister, Baroness Eleanor Morgans, resigned as leader of Welsh Labour, and Plaid Cymru are now the largest party in the Senedd. The SNP will still be in charge at Holyrood, but won't have a majority. In other news, a man's been left with life-threatening injuries after a car drove into multiple pedestrians in Nottinghamshire overnight. Police were called to Arnold just after 1 a.m, where the driver fled the scene. The cruise ship at the centre of the hantavirus outbreak is approaching the Canary Islands, where it's set to dock in Tenerife tomorrow. The World Health Organization's confirmed the number of cases has now risen to 6. Two men have been charged in connection with making anti-Semitic TikTok videos. They're accused of approaching and harassing residents in the predominantly Jewish area of Stamford Hill in North London to film the clips. And a special concert has marked Sir David Attenborough's 100th birthday. His seven-decade career was honoured at the Royal Albert Hall last night. That's the latest. I'm Kat Suave.

0: University of York's student radio station. From the Sky News Centre at midday, Keir Starmer says he won't be standing down as Prime Minister, but does take responsibility for Labour's poor performance in the local elections across England, Scotland and Wales. The party has lost over 1,300 seats and 37 local authorities so far, with five areas yet to declare their votes. The Health Secretary, Wes Streeting, says while the Prime Minister has his support, the government must take responsibility.
1: Across the country, in England, Wales and Scotland, we've seen some extremely bad results for the Labour Party. We have to respect the voters, take the feedback on the chin, and accept that the government nationally bears a huge amount of responsibility for good Labour people losing through no fault of their own.
0: Plaid Cymru's become the biggest party in Wales, while the SNP won a fifth term in power in Holyrood. A car's driven into multiple pedestrians in Arnold in Nottinghamshire, leaving one man in a life-threatening condition. Police are in the process of tracking the suspect down. Home Office figures suggest 200,000 migrants have arrived in the UK after crossing the Channel since 2018. It's after 70 people arrived at Dover in one boat yesterday morning. The number of confirmed cases of hantavirus linked to an outbreak on a cruise ship has risen to six, according to the World Health Organization. Three people are known to have died. 22 British nationals are on board the liner at the heart of the outbreak, which is docking in Tenerife tomorrow. Regional President of the Canary Islands, Fernando Clavijo, explains what will happen next.
2: The plan is for the 87 passengers and 30 crew members to leave the ship, while the remaining 30 crew are the minimum needed to sail it to the Netherlands. There will be no crew change. The ship's disinfection process will be carried out in the Netherlands.
0: And Liverpool can all but secure Champions League football with victory over Chelsea at Anfield this lunchtime. The visitors arrive on the back of six straight Premier League defeats. That's the latest. I'm Kat Suave.

0: called on the Prime Minister to resign following Labour's disappointing results in the local elections in England, Scotland and Wales. The party's lost over 1,300 seats so far. Welsh Labour lost control of the Senedd for the first time ever, with Plaid Cymru having the highest number of representatives. But Sir Keir Starmer insists he remains dedicated to leading the UK.
1: I'm not going to walk away from this. That would plunge the country into chaos. But that doesn't mean we don't need to respond. It doesn't mean we don't need to rebuild. It doesn't mean that we don't need to set out the path ahead. That's what I'm going to do in coming days.
0: Meanwhile, the Prime Minister's made Gordon Brown his special envoy on global finance. Baroness Harriet Harman will work with the government's strategy on women and girls. Two men have been charged in connection with filming anti-Semitic videos and posting them on TikTok. They allegedly travelled to an area with a large Jewish population to film and harass people. Repatriation flights have been confirmed for passengers on board the MV Hondius, the ship at the centre of the hantavirus outbreak. There are six confirmed cases so far, and the ship will dock in Tenerife tomorrow. In sport, Liverpool are attempting to consolidate their position in the Champions League places with a win against Chelsea. Live to Shane Pinnington at Anfield.
2: Where's Liverpool 1, Chelsea 0, and on the slot side lead here, courtesy of Ryan Gravenberch's early goal, the Dutchman firing into the top right corner from 20 yards in the sixth minute. Virgil van Dijk should have made it 2, but fired over from 6 yards out. Whilst at the other end, Mamardashvili has just made a really smart save from Cucurella's angled drive. It's Liverpool 1, Chelsea 0 here.
0: Manchester United head to Sunderland later, having already secured their Champions League spot. Manchester City look to keep their Premier League title challenge alive against Brentford this evening, while Scottish Premiership leaders Hearts have a late-night game at Motherwell. That's the latest. I'm Kat Suave.

Bordeaux, Eskimo, Arapaho, move their body to and fro.

dock of Tiger Bay, on the road to Fromberley, from Bombay to Santa Fe, over the hills.

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1: From the Sky News Centre at 2, the Prime Minister says the right thing to do is to rebuild after Labour's disappointing results in the local elections. Sir Keir Starmer's own MPs are ramping up pressure on him to quit. It follows Labour losing more than 1,400. Do is to rebuild after Labour's disappointing results in the local elections. Sir Keir Starmer's own MPs are ramping up pressure on him to quit.

0: Special Envoy on Global Finance, and Baroness Harriet Harman will work on the government's strategy on women and girls. Russia and Ukraine have agreed to a three-day pause in fighting. The ceasefire will last until Monday and also involves the exchange of 1,000 prisoners of war. A man's been arrested on suspicion of murder after a body was found in a block of flats in Bristol this week. 54-year-old Anthony Clemmings was discovered by a member of the public on Tuesday. The number of confirmed cases of hantavirus is now at 6 as the cruise ship at the centre of the outbreak approaches Spain. It's due to dock in the Canary Islands tomorrow morning. In sport, Chelsea are looking to end a six-game losing streak in the Premier League at Liverpool. Now live to Shane Pinnington.
1: Whereas Liverpool won, Chelsea won, and Ryan Gravenberch fired the hosts into a first-half lead. But Enzo Fernandez cross comes short, then went straight in for Chelsea's equaliser. Dominic Szoboszlai has just hit the post for Liverpool from 20 yards, and both have had second-half goals chalked off for offside. First, Cole Palmer had the ball in the net for Chelsea before Curtis Jones saw a header ruled out for Liverpool. It's Liverpool 1, Chelsea 1.
0: Meanwhile, with Champions League qualification assured, Manchester United kick off at Sunderland in an hour. Bournemouth in sixth are at Fulham, while Brighton host relegated Wolves. Manchester City, meanwhile, continue their title challenge against Brentford later, and in the Scottish Premiership, leaders' hearts are at Motherwell. That's the latest. I'm Stevie Shillinglong.

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She says, "Hey babe, take a walk on the wild side.

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She says, hey babe, take a walk on the wild side. 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

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New York City is the place where they said, hey babe, take a walk on the wild.

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Valium would have helped that patch. I said, hey babe, take a walk on the wild side. I said, hey honey, take a walk on the wild side. And the colored girls say,

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Yes, and how many times can a man turn his head and pretend that he just doesn't

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2: From the Sky News Centre at 3, Sir Keir Starmer has vowed to rebuild after Labour's disappointing results in the local elections. A growing number of Labour MPs are calling on him to quit after they lost control of 37 local authorities and 1,400 council seats. The party, who have been in government in Wales since 1999, fell to third with only 9 seats in the Senate. But Sir Keir Starmer insists he remains dedicated to leading the UK.
3: I'm not going to walk away from this. That would plunge the country into chaos. But that doesn't mean we don't need to respond. It doesn't mean we don't need to rebuild. It doesn't mean that we don't need to set out the path ahead. That's what I'm going to do in coming days.
2: Ken Skates has been appointed interim leader of Welsh Labour after Baroness Eleanor Morgan resigned, having lost her seat. Meanwhile, incumbent First Minister John Swinburne...
3: In coming days...
2: Ken Skates has been appointed interim leader of Welsh Labour after Baroness Eleanor Morgan resigned, having lost her seat. Meanwhile, incumbent...

injuries after a car hit multiple pedestrians in Nottingham. Several people were hit by the Vauxhall Astra in Arnold just after 1 a.m. this morning. The cruise ship at the centre of the hantavirus outbreak is approaching the Canary Islands, where it'll dock in Tenerife tomorrow morning. The World Health Organization's confirmed the number of cases has now risen to 6. In sport, Liverpool have edged closer to Champions League qualification with a 1-1 draw against Chelsea. The Londoners' hopes of getting a European spot could be dented further if Bournemouth win away to Fulham and Brighton beat Wolves in the Premier League this afternoon. Manchester United, meanwhile, are playing Sunderland away, while Manchester City can move within 2 points of leaders Arsenal by beating Brentford later. That's the latest. I'm Stevie Shillinglaw.

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2: I'd like to dedicate this to all of the Creator's righteous children. I have some food in my bag for you. Not that edible food, the food you eat? No. I have some food for thought.

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2: From the Sky News Centre at 4, the Prime Minister says he intends to convince people there's hope for the future as he comes under pressure from his own party to resign. Labour had a miserable set of election results, losing 1,400 councillors, while Reform UK picked up councils and seats across the country. Its Home Affairs spokesman Zia Yousaf says the results speak for themselves.
3: The reality is, I think Reform has taken a big step towards winning the next general election, not least, as I said, because we are now the only truly national party that has a chance to get a mandate from the whole country.
2: Sir Keir Starmer insists he won't plunge the country into chaos. He's appointing former Prime Minister Gordon Brown as a special envoy on global finance as part of his turnaround plan. Meanwhile, the SNP leader John Swinney said the Scottish people voted by a landslide for a pro-independence government. The World Health Organization is trying to reassure people on the Canary Islands they won't come into contact with passengers linked to a hantavirus outbreak. The MV Hondius is expected to dock in Tenerife tomorrow morning after 3 deaths and 8 confirmed cases. HMS Dragon's heading towards the Middle East. It may be needed to help in any potential mission to ensure ships are free to use the Strait of Hormuz. In sport, and Liverpool were booed off at Anfield after a 1-1 draw with Chelsea in the Premier League. Brighton are among the sides who are also competing for a European spot. They're taking on Wolves, now live to Alan Lewis.
4: Half-time, Brighton 2, Wolves 0. The home side cruising at the break, the tone set.
2: Also competing for a European spot. They're taking on Wolves, now live to Alan Lewis.
4: Half-time, Brighton 2, Wolves 0. The home side cruising.

0: Stevie Shilling Law.
1: It's Saturday. It's 4 p.m., which can only mean one thing. It is time for the Music Menagerie. Here's Sophie X Baxter. It's

to the Music Menagerie. Back to the Music Menagerie. Can you believe it? Another day, another round, another episode. Well, well, well. Anyway, welcome to the end of teaching. That's it. It's gone. It's over. There's nothing left. Welcome to revision and assessment, followed by the common assessment period, which is the revision period, technically also part of CAP. No. The answer's no. Anyway, I digress. Welcome back also after Roses. Oh, goodness. I know I've been gone for 2 weeks. Oof. Roses was something, that's for sure. Yeah. It had a good 3 weeks. Can't believe that it was only last week I was there. I went to London as well during this week. It's been a full-on week, but I survived. Hooray! Huzzah! Can't. Nothing can keep me back now, I'm telling you. Anyway, there we had Murder on the Dance Floor, followed by the Pretoria Philharmonic Orchestra and Maurice F. Henschel, which was also struck. Oh, goodness. Zarathustra opening 30i introduction film 2001 Space Odyssey, because I watched the first hour or so Space Odyssey this week. I don't know how to feel about it. I don't know how to feel about it yet. We'll have to wait and see. Probably because I've only seen like the first hour or so of it, and I want to say it's quite a confusing movie. Anyway, I feel like this is potentially a bit of something for a bit later time. I haven't got to... Well, I have got space, I suppose. But I haven't got to any of the more odd, actually. The entire movie is kind of odd. Anyway, I digress. Here's the killers with Spaceman.

The Killers there with Spaceman. I was thinking which Killers song to put on, and I thought, it's either going to be probably Spaceman or Human, maybe Mr. Brightside for another day. But I was thinking about the Killers because I recently have seen the clip from a Killers concert a few years ago where it was during I think it was the Euros. It might be the World Cup. Could be the Euros. I don't know. There's been a lot of where they had that on during their concert in London, and when it was the semi-finals, I think we were getting through to, when the final whistle blew, the Killers started playing Mr. Brightside. It was really good. It was really well put together. It was delightful. Anyway, shout out to them. Shout out particularly to the engineers behind that. Particularly the pyrotechnic engineers, because that must have been quite the timing for that. And I think it was more or less a one-off potentially for that. Well, it must have been a one-off for that particular, like, scenario, I guess. Anyway, I digress again. What are we going to go for next? We have a lot of interesting songs here from a lot of interesting bands. I feel like that's... why not? We're gonna go now for a local band, in fact. Here is the amazing Shed 7.

0: On air, online, on tap. You are why.
1: And that, of course, was Talk of the Town. What a great track that is. It's one of my favourites. I always like to think it's a latter end of the year kind of track. Makes me feel oddly nostalgic in some ways. But we have had a smashing week so far. But again, I went, for the first time ever, I went to London independently, which is a huge thing for me. And I'm quite proud of myself, really. And it wasn't even from like my hometown, which is a very much a London commuter town. It was from here, up and down in one day. We did well. Buddy did well too. We had a absolutely great time. Anyway, I think it is time for a next track. Another one, you say? Another one? Yes, another one. Here's The Weeknd with Blinding Lights.

weekend, of course, with Blinding Lights. Yes, the Blinding Lights. That's what we're indeed in the top, in the ceiling of the accommodation that I had to sleep in, overrated. It was actually a really nice room. I can't really complain that much. We had a good time. Tiring time, but a good time nonetheless. Eventful time? Yes, that too. Next track, I guess. Now, here's one from my childhood. Here's Hope of the States.

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3: 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Because, of course, the active section, I don't think actually you need any explanation of that.

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2: Right, I did give you a heads up. It's time for the active section of the Music Menagerie. Shake out those arms, shake out those legs. Let's get moving. And we're going to start by the exact opposite of don't stop, don't feel like dancing. Don't stop moving. It's S Club 7.

That was Don't Stop Moving by S Club 7. Huzzah. Anyway, the next track is one of those tracks where I think you could potentially argue is an active thing to be doing. Definitely not something that should ever be a sport or anything at Roses, and there's no condoning the literal sense of this song, but it's not literal. I don't know, maybe the autistic that I am, maybe that whole literal thing is potentially lost on me a bit. Anyway, this is an absolutely brilliant track. We had a song from this album not that long ago, this being Tom Jones's Reload album, and we're going back to it today. Today, the song is with the Cardigans, and it is going to be an active activity. Maybe not something that you should actually do, but it's burning down the house.

0: University, Radio York.
1: So, what do you think about that being considered an active track today? I don't know. Again, there is no condoning arson or anything like that. It's just not in the... Burning Down the House is a great track, but, you know, maybe not in the literal sense. Anyway, I digress. I feel like I'm building or digging myself a little hole here. Building the house... Let's move on. The next track is also, I suppose, arguably also an interesting, and I do mean quite interesting, an interesting kind of choice for the actor section of the Music Menagerie. That, of course, is today's probably musical track, really. Well, yes, it's from a musical, so it's a musical track. Arguably, are all music songs musical? Anyway, again, digress. It's from Hamilton. It's Non-Stop. Is this active? It's Non-Stop, so presumably so.

0: Alexander?
1: Aaron Burr, sir.
0: Well, it's the middle of the night.
1: Can we confer, sir?
0: Is this a legal matter?
1: Yes, and it's important to me.
0: What do you need?
1: Burr, you're a better lawyer than me.
0: Okay.
1: I know I talk too much. I'm abrasive. You're incredible in court. You're succinct, persuasive. My client needs a strong defense. You're the solution.
0: Who's your client?
1: The new U.S. Constitution?
0: No.
1: Here

0: So it needs amendments.
1: It's full of contradictions.
0: So is independence. We have to start somewhere.
1: No, no way.
0: You're making a mistake.
1: Good night.
0: Hey, what are you waiting for? What do you stall for?
1: What?
0: We won the war. What was it all for? Do you support this constitution?
1: Of course.
0: Then defend it.
1: And what if you're backing the wrong horse?
0: Burr, we studied and we fought and we killed.

Alexander joins forces with James Madison and John Jay to write a series of essays defending the new United States Constitution entitled The Federalist Papers. The plan was to write a total of 25 essays, the work divided evenly among the three men. In the end, they wrote 85 essays in the span of 6 months. John Jay got sick after writing five. James Madison wrote 29. Hamilton

0: that I need. I'm asking you to be my right hand.
1: Treasury
0: man.
1: Or state.
0: I know it's a lot to
1: treasury
0: ask.
1: Treasury or state.
0: To leave behind the world, you know.
1: Sir, do you want me to run the Treasury or State Department?
0: Treasury.
1: Let's go.
2: Alexander.
1: I have to leave.
2: Alexander.

0: Shut! You are wise!
1: And that, of course, was Non-Stop. There we go. Yeah, I think that counts as an active song, don't you? Particularly for those who are writing away at coursework this time of year. I have two essay and an essay-like thing, coursework, that I will need to submit at the end of the month. Oddly enough, that will be basically it. And also, like, programming for my group project, which is going smoothly. We're having a fun time at the moment. Life is going well. Coursework is going well for me. Is it going well for you? I really do hope it is. And I hope also the little bit of music is bringing you a slight bit of joy in these trialsomeness times. Yeah, it's capping it. It's revision assessment and cap. You can't escape. But once it's over, yeah? It'll be a breath of fresh air, hopefully. Unless you're like me and have something in the summer assessment period. Yeah, we're gonna do well. It's not a reset. It's a deferral, don't worry. Life is just a bit more chiller for me. But I digress. It's my last exam as well. So after this season of the Music Menagerie, this 10th season of the Music Menagerie, the 11th season will start with me never having to sit an exam ever again. And you know what? I quite like that for my university to career personally. That being said, it does also mean that next time, the next season of the Music Menagerie will be last September. It might not actually be in September because I might be coming back potentially slightly later. I think it's fine though, because there's been slight changes in how they're doing terms, but I mean semesters. But I digress. Anyway. We're going to finish off today with our last song of the day. It is going to be Ed Sheeran with Galway Girl.

0: over a girl, blah, blah.
1: It's fine. Everything was fine. That was Galway Girl by Ed Sheeran. I know I mentioned roses probably a bit less than I was potentially maybe going to today, but I think it's really good to say, I think there should be a massive, like, thank you, and you did a really good job for everyone who was involved with roses, because I think they did a really good job, and the student union, of course. And I really just want to say, bring on roses 2027. I was about to say 2026. That's been and gone. Bring on roses 2027. York roses, my last roses as a student. Let's go. Well, hopefully my last roses as a student. But yeah, life's roses went well. London went well. Back to normality for what, 3 weeks, and then I leave again, and then I come back in September, maybe. Yeah, September, October. Can't forget October exists. Nearly done that one before. Or was it November? I tend to forget exists. One of the two. Anyway, I digress. Yeah, it's something weird happening to the semesters, which means that we're starting slightly later, I think, is what is happening potentially. Or it's just how the dates have fallen. But we're getting a 3-week winter break instead of 4-week, which in the grand scheme of things, I don't actually think makes much difference in the slightest, but is probably why we are starting a week later. One would presume, I don't know for certain, but one would presume that's why. Yeah, and then summer assessments are from, I think it's from next year, being brought forward a week. I don't think it starts this year. I do need to double check that. Which means that I won't be affected, but you may. Hopefully I'll be graduated. I cannot believe that's happening. Oh my goodness. This time next year, I think I'll have like a single bit of coursework potentially to submit. That'll be it. Hopefully my dissertation should be finished, because how we do it in engineering, we do like this weird like project kind of show thingy-majig, where we kind of display and talk through our projects, and I'm hoping it would be finished by then, and hopefully the documentation would also be finished by then, but who knows. Who knows. We have to see how roses 2026 is looking. 27, I've already done it. Roses 2027 is looking, and how involved I am in that, we'll have to wait and see. But I, fingers crossed, everything will go smoothly over the next year. I think semester one is more of a pain than semester two, but we'll have to see. We'll have to see how everything falls. But anyway, we're coming to the end of the music menagerie. Yeah, for today. Can you believe it? Can you believe it? I can't. How far this show, by the way, has evolved. We used to have like no beds. I used to be like stringent no beds. And then I was like, you know what, beds aren't that bad. And you know what, beds are not that bad. Do you know what my favourite bed is? It's actually the one that's going to be in a few seconds, which is how poorly I timed that. I was really ahead of myself. My favourite bed has always been, no matter what edition it's been, it has to be, without a shadow of a doubt, the extended intro versions of Flagship News In, which is an underutilized gem. I do love this. Anyway, that's all for the Music Menagerie for today. As always, you can catch us on 88.3 FM and Digital Radio across York, online at ui.org.uk as well, and on our Untapped service, which is our on-demand service, at online ui.org.uk as well. Anyway, I digress. I'm going to hand you over there to the Sky News Centre and then our dream show. Anyway, I'm going to bid you adieu. Until next time, folks. Bye-bye.

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2: From the Sky News Centre at 5. Sir Keir Starmer says he will not quit after Labour's devastating local election losses. The Prime Minister insists the right thing to do is rebuild after the party lost more than 1,400 seats, control of the Senate and dozens of councils across England. He says he'll now set out the path ahead. The Environment Secretary Emma Reynolds says now is not the time for change.
3: Yes, we've got to do things differently, but I don't believe that changing the leadership of our party and our government right now is the right thing to do. It would plunge us into instability. It would detract from the good work that we're trying to do.
2: The SNP leader says Scotland must have a choice about its future, especially with Nigel Farage now a potential future PM. The Scottish Parliament now has more pro-independence MSPs than at any point before. British passengers and staff on a cruise ship at the centre of a hantavirus outbreak are being taken to hospital on Merseyside. They'll isolate there after the ship docks in Tenerife tomorrow. Police are hunting the driver of a car which hit a group of pedestrians, leaving one man with life-threatening injuries. Officers say it happened after a row broke out in Arnhill near Nottingham overnight. In sport, and Liverpool were booed off at Anfield after a 1-1 draw with Chelsea in the Premier League, and there was plenty of incident in Bournemouth's 1-0 win at Fulham. Now live to Guy Swindles.
4: There certainly was. The referee, Andrew Madeley, was the busiest man on the pitch just about. He sent off two people in the first half. First Bournemouth's Ryan Christie and then Anderson for Fulham. Bournemouth then took the lead. Brilliant goal from Rayan. But in between, we've seen the bar hit three times. We've seen a miss of the season. We've seen the bar hit again. It finished Fulham 0, Bournemouth 1.
2: Brighton also boosted their hopes of European football with a 3-0 victory over relegated Wolves, and Hearts will look to take another big step towards a Scottish Premiership title with a win at Motherwell. And England remain on course for the Grand Slam in Rugby Union's Women's Six Nations after winning 61-33 away to Italy. That's the latest. That's the latest.

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1: Hello.
2: Hello, hello, hello.
1: And welcome back to, I think it's the third episode of the third season.
2: Yeah. Yeah, I think that's the series, yeah. And I think that's the episode, yeah.
1: But yeah, that was welcome back. That was a bit of a Joanne of You to Kill for you all.
2: Featured on James Bond, I believe.
1: James Bond film.
2: I'm not really a Bond fan, but
1: it's a good song though.
2: It's a good song. It's a very good song indeed.
1: But bit of an odd James Bond film, that one. I remember watching it.
2: Was it good? Was it still good though? Even if it was a bit weird.
1: Yeah, it has Christopher Walken in it.
2: Ah, I see.
1: But yeah, hope you all enjoyed that. But yeah, we've had a week out for Roses, haven't we?
2: Yeah. We went with you last week because of Roses. Unfortunately, York didn't win, but mass congratulations to Lancaster.
1: They had the mole victory.
2: I suppose, yes. Anyway, we're going to get into some dreams of the week. Not for me, though. I've had barely any dreams this week. I think I've been too locked in with my essays and I've been too worried about those.
1: And honestly, I have been terminally locked out.
2: It's
1: so
2: okay.
1: I've got some dreams for you all.
2: Anyway, what's your first dream, Thomas?
1: But, yeah. So I actually had this morning. And it's a recurring dream. I've had this dream before, so it's quite an interesting one. But basically, it starts with myself, my brother, and my mum, and I think my aunt Rachel, all on a family road trip on this, I think we're on an island, and we're going down through the road, and we reach this kind of town that is like quite

0: like, it's a bit down going. They used to have tourism, but not as much anymore.
1: Yeah.
0: And we're just in this fruit store, and I'm like, I'm going to get some satsumas for the road, which, honestly, satsumas...
1: They're pretty good. Yeah. I like satsuma. They're pretty decent.
0: Definitely one of the best citrus fruit.
1: Yeah.
0: No wonder I'm dreaming about satsumas, because I love them so much.
1: Yeah.
0: But yeah, and so we come back from the town and we're back on the road. And what happens is we pass by this shelf of chocolate tins. Like, if you imagine like tins and boxes, so there's a Thornton's box and some celebrations, but it's all in metal tins. So, and I've forgotten who it was, but it's one of my family said, yeah, well, we should probably stop because, like, Thomas needs, like, a chocolate for the road or something. And I already
1: a chocolate for the road's always good.
0: Yeah.
1: I like a chocolate for the road.
0: And it's not a bad idea having shelves of chocolate down the road instead of service stations. Just
1: yeah. I mean, me and Thomas were talking about service stations today anyway.
0: We actually were,
1: yeah. Pretty fun. Anyway, we're getting off track. Rest of the dream.
0: But yeah. Please message in your favourite service station.
1: Yeah, people. Yeah. But, my favourite is Hopwood. I went to that one a lot when I was younger.
0: Hmm. But yeah, point being, we go to the tins and inevitably we open the tin up and it's been raided. There's like some two sad chocolates. Two sad chocolates and just one chicken leg. I don't know why it's there, but it was like
1: chicken leg.
0: It's a bit gross.
1: Yeah.
0: You know, it's like public chocolate would be gross if that was real.
1: Yeah.
0: So we just carried on. And I think at some point after this, this bit's a bit disconnected, but I think I accidentally shave off my mustache.
1: That's not good.
0: And it's like really bad because I have a lookalike for some reason. just in case I ever get like assassination threats, I don't know. And yeah, so that's just a whole thing. And then suddenly the road trip becomes a reunion episode of Friends, but it's also a drama.
1: And it's instead like, of a comedy?
0: It's kind of a dramedy.
1: That's a good genre, to be fair.
0: Yeah, so they've kind of remixed the formula. Monica and Phoebe are on a road trip. And it's like they're going to like Monica and Chandler's house in California. And they stop at some point and then like Chandler's there and it was like the last thing he filmed before before Matthew Perry.
1: Yeah, that's always sad when I think about
0: Matthew Perry.
1: Yeah,
0: it's very sad.
1: It's very sad. Very sad indeed. But one thing I was always so confused about when I watched Friends was like, how do they afford that apartment? That really nice apartment in New York when they're working for like minimum wage.
0: Yeah.
1: It was the 90s. I'm like,
0: You know, it's just, it doesn't have to make sense.
1: No. But yeah. Maybe it's like
0: dreams,
1: their parents or something.
0: As with dreams, it doesn't have to make sense.
1: No, not at all.
0: And the dream doesn't really make sense because then Monica and Chandler they're just talking. And then Phoebe says, guys, I've stolen your helicopter. Because Monica and Chandler are like rich now. So they got a helicopter. And then Phoebe's like, I've stolen your helicopter. I'm taking it down to South America.
1: I mean, did the characters look like how they did, how they do now? Or do they look like how they did in like series 10?
0: No, they were older. It was like like a reunion episode.
1: Okay. So like inspired by the more recent reunions that they've had.
0: No, it wasn't. It wasn't like that episode, like that weird reunion.
1: Yeah,
0: thing.
1: Yeah. But it was like a proper episode, but they were older.
0: There was no James Corden, thankfully.
1: Hey, we're neutral about James Corden here on UOY.
0: Are we?
1: Maybe not.
0: Yeah.
1: Anyway, moving on.
0: But yeah, and basically, the end of that dream kind of, there's a teaser where like Monica and Phoebe are like teasing this new drama where Phoebe's gonna go to South America, like Venezuela, do stuff there. I don't even know.
1: That's quite cool though.
0: Yeah.
1: It's a cool episode. And I like how it's kind of brought, In Your Dream, it branched out from the New York setting and into more wider territory.
0: And honestly, the fact that that's all of that is quite reoccurring too. Like, I've had it before, at least once. The road trip bit and the Friends episode bit. So I just think it's quite interesting.
1: That is very interesting. But yeah.
0: I think it is time to get into our next song.
1: Our second song of the show.
0: Would you like to
1: introduce this one to us?
0: Yeah, which is Roxanne by The Police. Also, if anyone wants to make a request, we are
1: accepting. Please do message in uoi.org.uk. Send us a request or send us just a message. What have you been up to this week? Have you had any fun dreams? Are you doing essays? Are you doing exams? I know it's horrible to think about, but we're here to...
0: alleviate
1: your pain and just chill
0: and
1: relax.
0: Also, we just love reading your messages.
1: We do.
0: As always.
1: Anyway, here's our next song.
0: Roxanne by The Police, everyone.
1: Please do enjoy. You are one.

0: On air, online, on tap. You are why.
1: Welcome back.
2: Welcome back. That was Roxanne by The Police. Hope you enjoyed that song.
1: Now, we have had some messages in. We've already had a request.
2: A request from... Who's our request from?
1: From Zadok.
2: Zadok. Brilliant name, can I just say. They've requested This Is The Life by Two Door Cinema Club. Fortunately, we do not have that song on the thing, but we do have a lot of other Two Door Cinema Club things on our system. So we will play another one for you. Play a different one.
1: Yeah. You can definitely wait and listen up for that.
2: Yeah. Anyway, we're going to get into some more dreams.
1: Indeed. Now, I believe your sister had a dream.
2: My did. Oh, I'm tired. Yeah, she did. This was actually quite a while ago. It was my younger sister, Anna. Shout out to Anna. She had a dream when we were... I don't know how old she was. She must have been about 4. And basically, she had a dream that she, like, was getting let out at the end of primary school to get, like, picked up by her guardian. But instead of, like, my mum or my dad, like, picking up as usual, apparently it was Mr. Tumble from CBeebies who picked her up in the dream. And apparently, so where my primary school used to be, there used to be a big long road to it, and outside one of the houses on that road, they used to sell tomatoes. And apparently Mr. Tumble took her to that house that used to sell the tomatoes out front and put her in a wheelie bin. After that, she was kind of a bit nervous around Mr. Tumble after that. But I mean, I would be.
1: And speaking of Mr. Tumble, he did come to York for Justin Live.
2: Yeah,
1: we did not go, but it was the talk of the town.
2: We thought about going, but we had other plans that day. I think
1: we did.
2: I think it might have been our 6-month anniversary.
1: And you know, we thought maybe not. Just a bit too old for.
2: Yeah, maybe we would Mr. not Tumble. Quite the target audience, but it's okay. So I don't know what that dream really. Have you got any thoughts about that dream, Thomas?
1: Mr. Tumble. I mean, I can see how he's. And was it a playful put in a wheelie bin, or was it a mean?
2: I think it was mean.
1: Oh.
2: Oh.
1: Well, I'm sorry.
2: That's a shame.
1: To Esther's sister, I'm very sorry about your struggles with Mr. Tumble.
2: It's okay. I think she's fine with him now.
1: Yeah, they've made peace.
2: They've made amends. Yeah, they've made amends now.
1: But yeah.
2: Anyway, are you going to get into your dream now, Thomas?
1: Indeed, I shall. So, this is a dream I had a few days ago now. And it starts with... I'm kind of a third person... And I'm watching this guy who owns a restaurant in what is effectively a cult, and it's a Pokemon Go themed cult.
2: Ooh.
1: And
2: that's a strange kind of cult.
1: Yeah. And the cult leaders are just basically unveiling this event, which is like a scavenger hunt on this like map. And then like this guy who's like a doctor and also owns a restaurant is in the map shack. And then he's like, he realizes it's cult. And then the cult leaders like chase him down. It's like they destroy his restaurant on the commune. And like, he's negotiating for his life. And then it kind of just goes in a completely weird direction where all of the cult stuff is dropped. Or it kind of isn't, Because then it's like, I come into the equation, but it's like, I have travelled forwards in time from, like, the Stone Age, and I'm adjusting to the modern era, and there's this, like, large music performance happening, and it's kind of on the commune. It might be, maybe that's the point of the cult, they bring people forwards in time.
2: Yeah. Well, like a time travel kind of thing.
1: Yeah, I
2: like Doctor Who.
1: Yeah,
2: oh my gosh.
1: I kind of jumped forward in time.
2: I mean, if it was like Doctor Who, that would be amazing, because listeners might know, if they've listened to this show multiple times, I'm a very big fan of Doctor Who. And so I would enjoy that, actually. I combined with Pokemon as well. I'm also a very big Pokemon fan, so that would be fun.
1: Well, as the Pokemon have been going, like...
2: Yeah. Yeah, we actually caught Pokemon today, didn't we, Thomas?
1: Yeah, and it's just a fun thing to do when you're walking and like...
2: Yeah. What was the one we caught today?
1: It was,
2: It was a jellyfish kind of one.
1: It was a jellyfish one, yeah. But that was very fun. But yeah, as was the stream, honestly. It was a good one. But, and so this large music performance has started, and Oasis is singing, like, I'm pretty sure Blur sang, and also, the people who sang, like, Together in Electric Dreams were also there. Like, it was just great. It was, but I kind of just realized as it went on, there was, like, a sinister nature to the whole event. So I think I left. And then it kind of jumps backwards in time to my childhood when I was like 10 or something. Like 10, 12. And it's like my mum has taken me to the set of Merlin.
2: Very good show.
1: Yeah, I've never watched Merlin.
2: Neither
1: my mum did.
2: Really. No. I've heard good things about Merlin, though, that's the thing.
1: Yeah, I know the theme of Merlin off by heart because my mum and my dad played the TV so loud. Because always when I was trying to sleep, because they'd always fall asleep with the TV on, like so many times, that in the night I could just hear the theme tune of Merlin on like the select screen just blaring out.
2: I wonder whether we have the Merlin theme on our music
1: library.
2: We
1: might do, actually.
2: I might have a little check of that.
1: Yeah, that'd be quite fun. But and I've basically been taken to be young Merlin, to play young Merlin. So I'm doing this rehearsal. I don't know any of the lines. I've just been told, you're young Merlin, you're doing this scene. And basically it's like, in the war,
2: there are some Merlin themed songs on there, but I don't know whether any of them are the right thing.
1: I don't think so.
2: No.
1: But
2: it would say like Merlin's theme or something.
1: It would.
2: On it.
1: We should add the Merlin theme.
2: We should. That'd be good.
1: It's a good theme tune. But basically I've been, so I'm doing this speech and it's to this evil, like, villain guy who's just come across. He's ridden in on his horse and he like killed Merlin's father, and
2: ooh.
1: I'm delivering this grand speech. It's really odd because it's just in like a room.
2: Would you actually like to play Merlin in real life, do you think?
1: I feel like I could. I feel like I kind of look like Merlin.
2: You do, actually.
1: From the show.
2: Yeah, I'd say that.
1: Which is something I never thought I would say.
2: Yeah.
1: But yeah, Merlin. but yeah, I always thought that was quite... I thought that was quite interesting, since I don't have any affinity to Merlin, particularly.
2: Well, apart from the fact your parents used to watch it.
1: Yeah.
2: So it's very
1: I've got a lot of nostalgia for the theme, but...
2: Yeah.
1: The theme wasn't even playing, so...
2: I don't know.
1: But yeah.
2: It's funny.
1: Anyway, I think it is time to get into our next song.
2: Yeah, this next song is a real favourite of mine. I really do like it. It's been on my playlist for a long time now. It's got to be one of my favourite songs ever from the Arctic Monkeys, Knee Socks.

0: University Radio York.
1: Knee Socks by the Arctic Monkeys there here on URY. Next we are having a requested band, but unfortunately not, we can't play the requested song because we don't have it. That's really sad. But Zadok requested This Is The Life by Two Door Cinema Club. We haven't got that, but we do have another song by Two Door Cinema Club that we're going to play for you, Undercover Martian. I do actually really like this song, so yeah, please do enjoy.
2: And I have never heard this song.
1: Yeah. So are you going to find out what it is right now? Please do enjoy a bit of this.
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3: You are why.

0: Radio by students, for students.
1: You are why.
2: You are why.
3: So I realised that obviously I do know that song.
4: I mean, who doesn't know that song? That's a really good song.
3: I feel
4: really
3: a bit stupid
4: iconic.
3: Now.
4: We had some interruptions in that song.
3: We had an audience for
4: a
3: little bit.
4: We had two random people, no clue who they are, came to the window.
3: Just two random guys.
4: Two random guys.
3: At the window.
4: No clue who they are. Anyway.
3: Watching us. Anyway, I would also like to say, just before we get into another dream, please message in, because...
4: yourwhy.org.uk, send a message in.
3: We do love getting your messages.
4: We do, we really do. Anyway, now, what's your next dream, Thomas?
3: Now, this is another one that I had, I think, the week before last, but I didn't get to say. I'd say the last 2 weeks, my dreams have just been kind of regular.
4: Yeah.
3: Like, because I used to have kind of droughts and then, like, 5 weeks in one day. Five dreams in one day, not 5 weeks. But
4: you just time skip.
3: Yeah. So this one was one that I thought was quite, just quite funny, more than anything else. But yeah, and it involves myself and Esther.
4: It does. It does.
3: So, Esther and I were going to this pub with a group of people who are apparently our friends, but I don't know them.
4: Oh, fair enough.
3: So, so we're with them, and it's like there's a huge split in the group, so, or it's that I think we go with our group, and the people we sit next to have a problem with the people in our group, but not with us.
4: Oh, that's complicated.
3: Yeah, because there's some argument that starts...
4: Oh, good. Goodness me.
3: On the table. And
4: that's not good.
3: All got issues.
4: We don't want that.
3: It's all at the pub.
4: At the pub?
3: But it's fine because we're just about to play Wii in the pub. Because we've got our Wii remotes. We're all holding Wii remotes in the pub. I don't know. I mean, there should be pubs that allow you to play Wii.
4: Yeah.
3: But I think those would be some really disgusting broken Wii remotes.
4: Yeah, they'd be very sticky.
3: Yeah. It just wouldn't feel right.
4: And the Wii discs as well would be so, so sticky.
3: Yeah, I feel like... Yeah, just... Even think about it just makes me...
4: Yeah,
3: fight.
4: Yeah.
3: that Wii wouldn't last long.
4: No,
3: but,
4: anyway.
3: So we're just about to play Wii. And then someone in our faction... has, like, annoyed the waiters so much that he gets thrown out. I think he gets let back in, but... Like, I don't even know how he did that. I think it was the argument.
4: Mm.
3: He just got too into the argument.
4: Yeah.
3: Got thrown out.
4: Well, that's what happens.
3: And he was apparently my friend, but again, I don't know him. I don't know that man.
4: No. I can't say I know him either. So.
3: Yeah. Which. Yeah.
4: Aww. The joys of dreams, everyone. The joys of dreams.
3: Yeah. And, yeah. No, it does say here, he does return.
4: Oh.
3: Just before we sing Auld Lang Syne, all of us in the pub.
4: I do actually really like Auld Lang Syne, actually. It's really cute on New Year's.
3: I don't think it was New Year's in the dream.
4: No.
3: It wasn't on New Year's, obviously.
4: No. Do you usually sing Auld Lang Syne in New Year's, Thomas?
3: Well, you kind of have to. I mean, it's just like...
4: Yeah.
3: I don't
4: yeah.
3: know the words, but it works, I guess.
4: It works. It's tradition, I believe. Scottish tradition, at least. Like, yeah.
3: It just Auld Lang Syne.
4: Auld Lang Syne, yeah.
3: And
4: that was a spectacular dream.
3: Yeah. And just the spectacle of us all holding our Wii remotes, singing Auld Lang Syne in a pub was... we should just do that one day.
4: We should. That sounds great. That sounds really great.
3: But,
4: yeah. Any more to add to that dream?
3: Not particularly. Anyway, I heard that you had a story time.
4: Okay,
3: Esther.
4: This might not be the best story, because I was told this today. So yesterday, my other show, Chill Out Choral Hour, I had that yesterday.
3: Mm. Please do watch Fridays at 7. Listen.
4: Thank you. It's a radio show. But
3: well, you can watch on the webcams if you want.
4: If you want to be stalker. But yeah, and so in my... show yesterday, Chill Out Choral Hour, I played the classical, I think he's a classical composer, Britain. And the thing about Britain is that he's actually from Suffolk, which is where like half of my family are from. And apparently he used to go into, so my grandma used to work in a shop on a little seaside town in Suffolk. And apparently he used to go in there with Peter Pears, who was his, what they used to call partner, now boyfriend. Basically, yeah, used to go in there with him. So that's a really interesting bit of information I did not know until this morning. So yeah, that's quite cool. Any thoughts about that, Thomas?
3: I didn't really know who Britten was. I don't listen to classical music, and it's kind of cool.
4: Yeah, I think it's cool. I mean, it's cool that my grandma is obviously seeing classical composers.
3: And how things come full circle.
4: Yeah, definitely. I mean, yeah. I think Britten died in like 1970 something. I'm not too sure. Yeah. Anyway, are we going to get into another song now?
3: Yeah, and just for some pretext to the stream, is the final karaoke tonight. Final of the
4: Year one karaoke. It's coming to an end. Are you feeling sad, Thomas?
3: Yeah, you know, I've had so many good memories doing karaoke. And
4: yeah.
3: It's just
4: They're
3: fun.
4: Doing the greatest hits, by the way, guys. So if you want to come along.
3: Because I don't think we have that many songs we actually can sing, because it's a ticketed event.
4: There's limited time for karaoke as well at this event.
3: So there's going to be so many people wanting to sing.
4: Yeah, but it's going to get quite cut, I think. But try to get some bangers in, you know.
3: Yeah, we're just going to sing the ones that we feel in the moment.
4: That's a good idea. Anyway, should we get on top? So this our next song.
3: Just as an ode to karaoke.
4: Yeah.
3: This is one we sang 2 weeks ago now.
4: Yeah.
3: Because
4: it's a good one, to be fair.
3: Just for the final karaoke. And
4: I mean, there's a Bob the Builder cover of this song as well. Which we are not going to play, by the way. We're going to play the original.
3: And
4: the original
3: someone did request the Bob the Builder cover. And I think I know who that is.
4: Yeah.
3: But,
4: typical. Anyway.
3: But yeah, this is Mambo No. 5 by Lou Bega.
4: Please do enjoy.
0: Radio by students, for students.
1: Ladies and gentlemen, this is Mambo No. 5.

0: radio by students for students.
1: You are why.
2: That was Mamba number 5
3: yeah.
2: by.
3: Great song, great karaoke song too.
2: Who's that? Who's Mamba number 5 by?
3: Lou Bega.
2: Lou Bega.
3: Yeah.
2: I've not heard any of the songs by Lou Bega.
3: Honestly, we took so long getting that intro down for Mamba number 5, but we did it.
2: It
3: was so good.
2: We did it. Yeah.
3: But
2: anyway, I think we are just about. Are we rounding up now?
3: No, we are not.
2: We're not. We are a bit early today.
3: Yeah.
2: We're running a bit early, I'm afraid, but it's okay. Do you have any more dreams, Thomas?
3: I will check.
2: We'll check.
3: We didn't. I guess our songs have just been a bit
2: quicker today. Yeah.
3: Quicker. And, yeah. We might just add another song in.
2: Yeah, why not? We'll add another song in.
3: But I will, in the meantime, just find a dream for you all. But, and I don't really have anything planned, so just the first thing that I see.
2: Yeah. Anyway, have you guys had a good week? Message in EY.talk.uk. You can get a shout out. I love a shout out. Yeah, just tell us how your week's gone, really. I hope it's gone well. I hope, like, you've enjoyed your week and that it's gone really nicely. And that it's not been too sort of stressful with exams and stuff, because I mean, yeah, I know people have exams nowadays. I mean, I don't I only have one exam, and that's in end of May, 27th. It's 5 hours. It's quite much, but it's okay.
3: Oh, and we just got a message in.
2: So. We had a message in from Anna, who is my younger sister. Hi, love the show. Did you share my dream? I did share your dream. Mm. I did. And Thomas, what did Thomas say about your dream?
3: I said, sorry about your, Mr. Tumble trauma. You know, I mean, that's
2: yeah.
3: not good.
2: It's okay, though. It's okay.
3: Yeah, we were trying to analyse whether it was a playful pushing the wheel.
2: I don't think it was. I don't imagine so, anyway.
3: But yeah. And we've also got Love the Show from Dan.
2: Oh, thanks, Dan.
3: Thank you, Dan.
2: Thank you, Dan. Dan the man.
3: And I have found my hastily.
2: I mean, if that's the
3: dream.
2: Dan I'm thinking of, that is my dad. Mm. And he was called Dan, not Dan the man. Basically, this is a little side note. His best man at my parents' wedding was also called Dan, and he used to be called Dan. My dad used to be called Dan the Diamond Geezer.
3: Mm.
2: Shout out to Dan the Diamond. You can tell we've run out of material for the show today, because we're absolutely
3: waffling. I did find.
2: All right, get onto your dream.
3: Yeah. So, this one involves the man from Avatar, like the main guy, before he turns into an alien. So it's like the human, and his name's Jake Sully. So Jake Sully from Avatar saves Hollywood. Like, he's in his wheelchair, he saves Hollywood somehow, I don't even know how it happens. Like, he just does it, and he's, like, talking with this actress, and they're like, oh yeah, you're gonna have a good career in Hollywood now, you can have all the good roles. And then these giant robots, like, led by a giant, the Iron Giant. It's kind of self-explanatory, I don't know, I had to say giant twice. But, the Iron Giant destroys Hollywood and he's just saved it. And it's like, what do you do in that situation? Because when you try so hard to save something and just
2: the
3: That's Iron
2: so
3: Giant
2: sad.
3: Comes in.
2: The Iron Giant. It's always the Iron Giant, isn't it?
3: And then, like, it skips to a year ahead. And Jake Sully's like, because he saved Hollywood, but he didn't get anything out of it, you know? Because he didn't save Hollywood, as it turned out. It's kind of a bit of a letdown.
2: Aw.
3: He reunites with the Hollywood, like, saviors group, and I think they just, like, go in some. There's a bit where they're, like, all spinning, so I'm not sure if they're, like, teacup. They went to Disneyland. They went to Disneyland.
2: I really like Disneyland.
3: Yeah, we were talking about Disneyland the other day.
2: We were, actually. I want to go to Disneyland. Thomas, I think we should go.
3: Yeah, I really want to go to the one in Hong Kong.
2: Yeah, I'd be down to go to the one in Hong Kong.
3: Just That'd somewhere cool. interesting.
2: Like. Yeah.
3: But anyway, I think it's time to get into our hastily put together song to follow.
2: This is the song I picked. I hastily just put it there on our list. It's Someone New by Hozier. So yeah, I really hope you enjoy it.

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1: And now we have gotten to our conclusion of the day. Have you enjoyed our show today, Esther?
2: I have, and we've had another message in. Hozier is the best. I agree. I love Hozier so much. He's brilliant.
1: I do not listen to enough Hozier.
2: You should. So you should really listen to more Hozier.
1: That, but it's good. Yeah. Hozier's good.
2: Hozier's good. It's all good. But, but yeah.
1: It's all good.
2: Have you I've enjoyed today's show, Thomas. Have you enjoyed today's show?
1: Indeed I have. It's been nice being back in the studio, especially after Rose's.
2: Yeah.
1: But just...
2: And this is just a nice escape from essays and...
1: Yeah, because...
2: stuff like that.
1: You know, I feel like... it's always better to have, this show just kind of breaking up, like, marking the end of the week.
2: Yeah, it's good. It's really good. And also, it's a break away, it's a hobby that doesn't necessarily involve a phone screen as well.
1: And it's also that, like, it doesn't take that much time also, so
2: no.
1: It doesn't disrupt anything, it's
2: no,
1: nice.
2: No, it's nice. It's just a nice thing to pop into. This is why you should do student radio, everyone. Sign up, join it. It's a lot of fun. I really recommend it. It's really helped shape my time at uni. This year as well, we're coming to the end of first year. It's flown by, hasn't it? Really has flown by. But, yeah.
1: You were saying about how, before, early in the day, how radio is just kind of your... main hobby.
2: Yeah, it is one of my main hobbies at the moment, and I'm just really leaning into it and enjoying it. And yeah, I mean, if you ever want to join, you can literally just sign up and get a show. It's that easy.
1: And again, I listen to Esther's chill out call hour.
2: Thank you.
1: Every
2: Thank
1: Friday
2: you, Thomas,
1: at
2: for the
1: 7.
2: Promo. Thank you.
1: And also to Who's That Girl, which is on after us.
2: Yeah, definitely so give a listen to that show. It's a brilliant show. Very well done. Very well produced. Yeah, we're coming towards the end of our time now. Thank you very much for listening. Any final words, Thomas?
1: Thank you for listening, everyone.
2: Thank you so much for listening. You have been a lovely audience. Thank you for the lovely messages in. We'll see you same time next week. Same place, same time, same location, everything.
1: Everything is the same.
2: It's all magical, brilliant, fantastic.
1: And this one, I've been meaning to play for weeks. I added this one onto the system. This is River of Dreams by Billy Joel. Thank you, everyone.

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1: From the Sky News Centre at 6, the number of councils lost by Labour in the local elections is now 39, as the misery continues for an under-pressure Prime Minister. Sir Keir Starmer is promising to rebuild and set out the way forward in the coming days after 1,400 councillors lost their seats. Red Wall Labour MP Graham Stringer wants the PM to step down.
2: It would be much better if he announced that he was going. I want him to go with the respect of people. He's tried to do a good job. He's failed as Prime Minister and he should now announce a timetable.
1: Meanwhile, Plaid Cymru has become the biggest party in Wales and the SNP won a fifth term in power in Holyrood. There were also gains for the Greens and the Liberal Democrats. In other news, British passengers and staff on a cruise ship at the centre of a hantavirus outbreak are being taken to hospital on Merseyside. They'll isolate there after the ship docks in Tenerife tomorrow morning. Israel and Hezbollah have been exchanging heavy fire in Lebanon, despite a ceasefire brokered by the United States. Lebanon's health ministry says at least 9 people were killed in Israeli strikes across the south overnight. In sport, in Manchester City are looking to keep the pressure on leaders Arsenal in the Premier League title race. We now go live to Darren Stanage.
3: Where it's City 0, Brentford 0, both sides with chances. Haaland close for City. Kelleher made a big double save from him and Ake on the follow-up. But Brentford have had their moments too. Donnarumma saving a Jensen free kick. And he also flapped a long throw before City managed to clear. So both sides looking dangerous, but it's Manchester City 0, Brentford 0.
1: Meanwhile, Brighton remain in contention for a place in Europe thanks to a 3-0 win against Wolves. They are a couple of points behind sixth place Bournemouth, who claimed a 1-0 victory at Fulham. And in Scotland, Dundee secured their Scottish Premiership safety with a 3-0 win against Livingston. And Wigan have thrashed rival St Helens 32-0 to seal their place in the final of Rugby League's Challenge Cup. That's the very latest. I'm Stevie Shillinglaw.

Hello there. Welcome back to Who's That Girl with me, Priscilla. I hope you are having a fabulous, fabulous Saturday evening. We are back for another week. We took a quick break for roses, but we are so back. I am so happy to be here. So glad to be with you guys. I hope you enjoy tonight's show. I've got so much planned and there is so much to get through. But before that, there is a lot to talk about. Last week was roses. I hope some of you were able to make it over there because it was amazing. It was amazing. The performances were just fantastic, fabulous. So yes, it's all very exciting. There's all a lot going on. And as most of you probably had, my contact hours finished this week. So we are officially in to assessment season. I am panicking, I am nervous, but I am still here. And we're gonna take a break from all of the exam prep and the stress and worry and just be in the now. There is so many songs I've got to share with you guys tonight. And the theme that I picked is very exciting. But before that, I'm sure some of you were able to catch our favorite show, our dream show, sorry. That was fantastic. So thank you to those guys.

and I'm so happy to be taking over for the next 2 hours. And if some of you saw on Instagram at whosthatgirl.ury, this week's theme is chart challenge. So what do I mean by that? All of the songs I've picked for this week are chart toppers, essentially. I've picked a selection of my favourite songs from the Billboard Hot 100 and the singles chart, and tonight we're going to go through some of them. I'm hoping to get through as many as possible, but I have picked more than we have time for, which is kind of sad. But yes, it's either the Billboard Top 100, the singles charts, or the Big Top 40. And I'm so excited to share all of these with you guys. I thought it would be a nice little change to kind of like look at how some of our favourite Afrobeats, R&B, Y2K songs, and other genres kind of fit into the charts, essentially. So, first up, you just heard from Mario with Let Me Love You. That was number one on Billboard Hot 100 on the 1st of January 2005, which is crazy because that was before I was born. So, we're already kicking it off, and we're going to be getting into so many more tracks. We're going to be talking about my opinions on them all, and also some other things that are going to be happening over the next couple of weeks. The Summer Ball is coming up, and the headliners, we're definitely going to have a chat through those. So, next up on today's list is another one of a Billboard Hot 100, I believe. And this song, well, if you've been on my Instagram recently, you would know that I've been using this as the backing track for tonight's theme. This is Ray Shremmerd, who on the 26th of November 2016 came out with probably one of the biggest songs from that year. This is Black Beatles. I hope you enjoy.

0: That was Turn Music Louder by Tiny Temper, KDA and KTB. That was from the singles charts on the 29th of October 2015. And we're going to be staying with the singles charts for just a moment, and we're going to be heading to another UK track, which isn't quite relevant looking at the weather right now. This is Heatwave by Wiley, Rhymes and Miss D, which was topping the singles chart on the 11th of August 2012. Hope you enjoy.
1: If I draw a fight for the day, then we ain't gotta worry, we're nice for the day. Inspired by the sun, take flight.

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3: That was Heatwave. That was Heatwave by Wiley featuring Rhymes Misty from the single shot in 2012. So, there's a lot going on at the moment. And as we know, we've got Summer Ball coming up. I don't know if you guys have bought a ticket, but I have. And I'm quite excited because I went last year and I quite enjoyed it. I enjoyed the rides especially. I think I went on the Doldrums like so many times. but yes, so they've announced the headliners for the Summer Ball. We have Lucy Spraggan, Marcel from Love Island, Big Nasty, and I believe there's a drag queen and a Sabrina Carpenter and Taylor Swift tribute act. So it's definitely going to be packed in there, which will be interesting. I'm really excited to see Big Nasty live. Last week I played When the Bassline Drops on here, and I don't know what it is. I've been so obsessed with that song recently. So I'm going to be enjoying that. Definitely going to be dancing. But I have to decide if I'm going to wear heels again or not, because every time I'm like, oh yeah, yeah, I will. And then nearer the time I'm like, is it really a good idea? Because to be honest, I did take mine off after about 2 hours. But yeah, you know, it's nice to get dressed up. There's not many excuses at my age to get dressed up. Oh God, I say at my age, I sound so old. At my ripe age of 19 to get dressed up. So, you know, you got to milk it. But yes, so back to our chart challenge. We're going to take a trip over to America now. And we're going to say hello to Eminem and Rihanna. I know, rogue. On the 21st of December 2013, a very big song became number one on the Billboard Hot 100. This song I've heard many times. I've heard it in films, I've heard it in adverts, I've heard it in many different places. And I think when I was like 12 especially, I remember like 2018, I really liked this song for some reason. But yes, this will be a first on Who's That Girl, which is quite exciting. We're taking it back to kind of like a mixture between Y2K pop and hip hop. And I think this is the first time I played Eminem. But yes, Rihanna, Eminem, this is The Monster. Hope you enjoy.

was Funky Friday, probably one of my favorite songs ever, especially when I hear it in the club. That is from the singles chart. I think it's the official top 40 singles chart. And that was on 18th of October 2018. I was in year 8. My gosh, time flies. Because it's like every time I hear that song, I feel like it's yesterday that I heard it for the first time. So it's a lovely little throwback. And before that, we heard from DJ Khaled featuring Rihanna and Bryson Tiller with Wild Thoughts, just one of my favorite songs ever. And that is from, bear with me, that is also from the Billboard Hot 100, and I will find the date for you at some point. But yes, we're doing so well for time. Coming up, we are going to be heading to probably one of the songs that stayed at the top of the Billboard Hot 100 forever, literally forever. We're going to be taking it from the singles chart, and the first time the song was entered was the 18th of May 2017. It was coming into summer, the weather was good, the people were hungry for a new song to be obsessed with. This song went on to do so well. It was played everywhere. It was on top of the big top 40 number one for like ages. I believe it was over 6 weeks, this song, but don't quote me on that, I could be wrong. This song did so well. Ended up having a remix that did even better with Justin Bieber. You may know where I'm going with this now. But yes, 18th of May 2017, I was just finishing year 6. Life was good. Life was saturated, as they say. I maintain the belief that life was definitely more saturated in 2016 and 2017. But yeah, this song just did numbers. And it had over a billion views. It was one of the very first music videos of the time to get over a billion views. Just obsessed. Everyone was obsessed with the song. So without further ado, this is Luis Fonsi, Daddy Yankee, and Justin Bieber with Despacito. Hope you enjoy.

was The Man by Aloe Black, the guy behind Wake Me Up with Avicii and also SOS with Avicii, which is a nice little connection whenever I find that out, because I feel like Wake Me Up is one of like the biggest songs of all time, and I love it personally. But I feel like The Man is a very, like, whenever I hear it, I'm like, I feel his vibe. No, I'm not a man. I still feel like The Man, which is great. And The Man is from the Big Top 40 singles chart on the 12th of April 2014, which was, oh my gosh, over 10 years ago. The way time is just... my concept of time literally changes every day. And then before that, we heard from CeeLo Green with Forget You. And that was also from the singles chart on the 16th of October 2010. So... it's nice to kind of look at the 2010 songs and the 2000 songs and kind of compare them with the more recent stuff, and see how the trends of music kind of change, because I feel like there are always going to be certain genres and certain types of songs that do well. And I feel like a song like that, it was just bound to do well because it's just so inspirational. And like Forget You is just such a fun song to listen to. I always kind of laugh when I listen to it because I think it's quite a fun song. But next up, we're going to be heading into the 2020s. This is going to be one of our last songs before the break for the news. We're going to be heading to... I don't know how to describe this song other than I consider it, like, whenever it's summer, I want to hear this song. Whenever it's summer, I want to hear this song. This is Internet Money, Gunna and Don Toliver featuring Nav with a song that did very, very well in the singles charts. 29th of October 2020 is when it topped the singles charts. This is Lemonade. Enjoy.

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2: From the Sky News Centre at 7. The Prime Minister is promising to stay and set up the path ahead after a disastrous set of election results. Labour lost the Welsh Senate and 39 councils across England, with around 1,400 councillors losing their seats. Dozens of Labour backbenchers have now publicly suggested Sir Keir Starmer should step down or set out a timetable for his departure. Labour MP for Derby, Catherine Atkinson, says the PM has her full support.
3: What's in the Britain's best interest is to have a government focused on delivering the change that it was elected to deliver. And the way that we do that is certainly not to copy the Conservatives and chopping and changing leaders.
2: Meanwhile, the Prime Minister has made some new additions to his advisory team. Gordon Brown has been appointed as a special envoy on global finance, while Harriet Harman will work on the government's strategy on women and girls. A car has driven into multiple pedestrians in Arnold in Nottinghamshire, leaving one man in a life-threatening condition. Police are in the process of tracking the suspect down. Israel and Hezbollah have been exchanging heavy fire in Lebanon, despite a ceasefire brokered by the United States. Lebanon's health ministry says at least 9 people were killed in Israeli strikes across the south. In sport, in Manchester City are hoping to cut Arsenal's lead at the top of the Premier League to a couple of points. Now live to Darren Stanage.
4: Where it's City 1, Brentford 0, Jeremy Doku with brilliant curling effort into the top corner to put the hosts in front on the hour mark. Brentford had really frustrated City up to then, should have probably gone ahead. Thiago in on goal but fired straight at the keeper. 3 points here would very much keep City in the hunt for the title, and they are on course for that here. It's Manchester City 1, Brentford 0.
2: Bournemouth's 1-0 win against Fulham boosted their European hopes, while Brighton also remain in the mix thanks to their 3-0 victory over Wolves. And Scottish Premiership leaders Hearts kick off at Motherwell in around an hour. And England thrashed Italy 61-33 to set up a Grand Slam decider against France in Rugby Union's Women's Six Nations. And the French beat Scotland 69-28. That's the latest. I'm Stevie Schillinglaw.

0: That was Give It To Me by Timbaland featuring Justin Timberlake, Nelly Furtado. You are listening to Who's That Girl with me, Priscilla, and this week is all about the charts. What has been topping the charts? What have people been loving over the years? We've heard from people like Ray Shremmer, CeeLo Green, Dave, Fredo, Justin Bieber, Drake, DJ Khaled, Bryson Tiller, Rihanna. There's so many people we've heard from so far, and there is more to come. I am so excited to just be doing this, because I know I'm like keeping some of the best songs until the end, so just stay tuned because there is so much to come. Now, you just heard obviously from Timbaland, Nelly Furtado and Justin Timberlake with Give It To Me, which topped the Billboard Hot 100 on the 21st of April 2007. And before the break, we heard from Steve Lacy with Bad Habit, which topped the Billboard Hot 100 on the 8th of October 2022. So, what is next? We're going to be taking a trip back to the 2000s. You guys know I love my Y2K music. And I think recently I've just been listening to like a good mixture, because a couple of weeks ago, some of you remember I mentioned that we had a house party, which meant that as I was on DJ duty, I had to make sure that I had like a good range for everyone. And even though I wouldn't necessarily play this next song at a house party, it's just one of those songs that everyone kind of knows the lyrics to. And it gets referenced in pop culture, movies, film, media. May not recommend Shaggy's advice here, potentially not, however it's still a good song to listen to. So this is Shaggy featuring Rick Rock, and on the 3rd of February 2001 they topped the Billboard Hot 100 with this banger. I hope you enjoy.
1: Yo man,
2: yo,
1: open up man.
2: Yo, what do you want, man?
1: My girl just caught me.
2: You made her catch you?
1: I don't know how I let this happen.
2: But who?
1: The girl next door, you know?
2: Nah.
1: I don't know what to do.
2: Say it wasn't you.
1: All right.

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If you wanna see some real, baby, here's your chance. I say left cheek, right.

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I'ma flip my hair and look back while I twerk in the mirror. 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I'm coming.

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2: That was Goodies by Ciara featuring Petey Pablo. And before that, we heard from Beyonce and Megan Thee Stallion with the Savage remix. And obviously before that, we have from Shaggy featuring Rick Rock with It Wasn't Me. Three very big songs, I would say. So Savage Remix was on the Billboard Hot 100 at number one on the 30th of May, 2020, right in the middle of COVID. And Goodies was on number one on the Billboard Hot 100 on the 11th of September, 2004. So quite a while ago, quite a gap between those two songs. But next up, we are going to be playing a song that I came across a couple days ago. And the minute I heard it, I thought, how have I forgotten about this song? Because for me, in like 2021, 2022 time, this song was huge. This went number one in my house every day, I'm not gonna lie. But yes, this is brought to you by the guy who did Brown Skin Girl with Beyonce. So he's obviously amazing because that song was amazing. This is remixed by Iman Beck. And we're taking a trip into EDM now, because some of you may know that I have such a deep love for EDM. I think I just always have. That type of music has just always resonated with me a little bit. But this is St. John remixed by Iman Beck. This is Roses. I hope you enjoy.

0: and then 10. Oh gosh, the way time is flying, guys. Yes, so I've got a bit of a busy Sunday ahead of me. Two of my housemates are running the Leeds Half Marathon, which I just think is so exciting. So we're all going to go down to Leeds tomorrow to watch them. I'm so excited. I've never been to like a marathon or a run or anything like that before. So this is going to be a really exciting experience. But yes, so for that reason, I am very excited. And there's so much planning that is going ahead literally right now. And it is bound to be a exciting time. So what I'm going to do tomorrow is you're going to see me posting a little bit on who's that girl .ury on Instagram. And just like rating some of the songs I hear at the marathon, because I know the music is going to be pumping and it's going to be busy and I'm really excited. So this is bound to be an exciting experience. I know I keep saying exciting, but I'm so excited. So yes, up next though is probably up there with like my top 20 favorite songs ever, and I don't even know why, but I just think every time I hear the song I get excited. This topped the Billboard Hot 100 on the 21st of April 2018. This guy, you know, whatever you think about him, you've got to admit he's got some good songs. So this is Drake with Nice or What. I hope you enjoy.
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2: 13th of May 2021, this song hit the official top 40, number one. Here's Ross Billings and Tion Wayne with Body.

That was Body by Ross Moniz and Tion Wayne. And before that, we heard from Ray with Escapism featuring 070 Shake and Stormzy and Chasing Status with Backbone. Time is flying. We're almost at the end of the show. So thank you so, so, so much for joining me this week. If you have, I hope you have enjoyed. I've had so much fun. This has been one of my favorite weeks. Yeah, we're going to be here through the whole of exam season. I thought this would be a welcome kind of little break from all the chaos that happens during the week. And I think it's nice for me as well to kind of take a moment to like decompress and chat to you guys about my week and everything that's been happening, because, you know, life of a law student is crazy sometimes. So I am really looking forward to being here with you guys over the next couple of weeks. And I hope you can join me on a weekend. Same time, same place, 6 till 8pm every Saturday here at URY Live. Yeah, it'll be nice to kind of just take a moment to decompress and just strap in and lock into a different world for a little bit. But yeah, so we are officially in exam season now. I just cannot believe that I've finished second year. Like, this is just absolutely insane. The guys before and I'm Dream Show were talking about how quickly first year went for them. And honestly, I do share that feeling, because first year went quick for me, but second year's gone even faster. And it's been the most amazing experience. Also, I'm kind of like, why have I only got a year left? Only one more year of Who's That Girl? So make sure to join me if you can, when you can, because, you know, this time next year, it's going to be very emotional. I'm going to be doing my last sessions and I'm not ready for that. So I'm definitely going to be soaking in the last year of this and bringing you guys so much more. So much has been happening as well in my world recently. I'm back on the STEM committee of Langley College for the next year, which is exciting because I really enjoyed it during this freshers week just gone. And yeah, like, life has been lifing. I feel like life has definitely been lifing. So I'm trying to just stay calm and enjoy and soak up the smaller moments as well. Like, literally every night it feels like me and my housemates have been watching a film, because that's literally all we can do to calm ourselves down. And I think so much is happening, and, you know, the world is kind of crazy at the moment, so it's just nice to kind of chill and just take a second and breathe. But yes, so we have moved so quickly through. I'm actually impressed with the amount of songs I managed to get in today, because I was really worried that I was gonna get all my songs in. But next up, we are gonna be heading to an artist, a group of artists, should I say, that have topped the charts, Billboard Hot 100 in 2021 with what I kind of consider like a jazz funk R&B mix. I love this song. I love the whole album that this song came from. And I think they're so talented. And I just think that, like, I really love when artists, you can tell that, like, the music they're producing, they really enjoy listening to it as well. And I feel like that with this song, because every time I see them perform it, you can just tell they're having the time of their lives. But yes, this is Anderson .Paak, Bruno Mars, and Silk Sonic with Leave the Door Open. I hope you enjoy.

That's all from me for this week. Thank you so, so, so much for joining. I hope you have enjoyed. Have a lovely, lovely, lovely rest of your weekend. I know I'm going to be really enjoying watching the half marathon tomorrow. And we will be back, same time, same place, next week. Have a lovely, lovely evening, everyone. See you soon.

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1: From the Sky News Centre at 8, the Green Party has this evening taken control of Lewisham Council in South London, further increasing pressure on the Prime Minister. Sir Keir Starmer insists he won't step down.

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2: From the Sky News Centre at 9, the number of councils lost by Labour in the local elections is now 40, as the misery continues for the Prime Minister. Sir Keir Starmer's promising to rebuild and set out the way forward in the coming days after 1,400 councillors lost their seats. Lewisham in London was last to declare and has seen the Green Party replace Labour. Red Wall MP Graham Stringer wants the PM to step down.
3: It would be much better if he announced that he was going. I want him to go with the respect of people. He's tried to do a good job. He's failed as Prime Minister and he should now announce a timetable.
2: Meanwhile, Plaid Cymru has become the biggest party in Wales, while the SNP won a fifth term in power in Holyrood. And Welsh Labour has a new interim leader, with Ken Skates taking charge after Baroness Eleanor Morgan resigned. Two men have admitted an anti-Semitic hate crime after targeting a Jewish man in East London. Police say they went to the Clapton area of Hackney before verbally abusing the victim and recording it for social media. British passengers and staff on a cruise ship at the centre of a hantavirus outbreak are being taken to hospital on Merseyside. They'll isolate there after the ship docks in Tenerife tomorrow morning. In sport, Manchester City have kept the pressure on Premier League leaders Arsenal with a 3-0 win against Brentford. They are just a couple of points behind the Londoners with three games still to go. And boss Pep Guardiola says all they can do is keep winning.
4: We didn't do perfectly in Everton, it was tough. But today come back, and Wednesday Crystal Palace, the other team was going to play a European final. So last season's always was difficult because they have extraordinary players and managers. But try to do our job and wait.
2: Meanwhile, Scottish Premiership leaders' hearts are being held 1-1 going into the second half at Motherwell. And England ease to a 61-33 win against Italy to set up a Grand Slam decider against France in Rugby Union's Women's Six Nations. The French beat Scotland 69-28. That's the latest. I'm Stevie Shillinglaw.

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3: Hello, this is a secret thing that isn't supposed to be happening, but it is. If you're listening now, you can never hear this again because it's not being recorded, except it sort of is, but not publicly. So enjoy it whilst you can.

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3: Thank you for coming home. Sorry that the chairs are all warm. I left them here. I could have

0: afraid I don't think she'll pull through. She's probably dead. But anyway, you are right. We'll be back in about half an hour with Off the Record, and then back at 10 o'clock in the morning for Keris's curated hour.
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2: From the Sky News Centre at 10, the Green Party's taken control of Lewisham Council in South London, increasing the pressure on the Prime Minister. Sir Keir Starmer insists he won't step down. Lambeth and Greenwich Councils also slipped into no overall control after more good results for the Greens. Their former leader, Caroline Lucas, says people want change.
3: It's been pretty extraordinary. I couldn't quite have imagined that this level of success would have been possible. It's been a fantastic set of results. I think that our message of hope has really resonated with people, so we're going to be in a celebratory mood, I think.
2: Meanwhile, there were gains for both Reform UK and Liberal Democrats. In other news, British passengers and staff on a cruise ship at the centre of a hantavirus outbreak are being taken to hospital on Merseyside. They'll isolate there after the ship docks in Tenerife tomorrow. Israel and Hezbollah have been exchanging heavy fire in Lebanon despite a ceasefire brokered by the US. Lebanon's health ministry says at least 9 people were killed in Israeli strikes across the south. Britain summoned China's ambassador following the conviction of 2 men accused of spying on behalf of Hong Kong and China. The government's also repeated calls for Beijing to stop what it describes as attempts to undermine UK security and democracy. To sport, Manchester City have cut Arsenal's lead at the top of the Premier League to a couple of points with a 3-0 victory over Brentford. Brighton got past Wolves by the same score. They're 2 points behind 6th place Bournemouth, who won 1-0 at Fulham. Albion captain Lewis Dunk dedicated a result and his goal to a special fan.
4: Our kit man Buzz, his son, had a brain tumour, had surgery 2 weeks ago, so he's recovering well. So we just wanted to send him some love.
2: Elsewhere, Liverpool drew 1-1 with Chelsea at Anfield. The Scottish Premiership leaders' hearts edged closer to the title as they were also held 1-1 at Motherwell. And finally, Wigan thrashed rival St Helens 32-0 is to seal their place in the final of Rugby League's Challenge Cup. That's the latest from Sky News. I'm Chris Milligan.
5: 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Welcome to a very special episode by Off the Record URY After Hours.
6: We are so excited for this, honestly.
7: Yes,
6: we've been
7: so excited.
6: Thinking about it for so long.
8: Yeah. This is your co-host, Leonor.
5: I'm Dia.
7: I'm Sophia.
6: And I'm Jess.
5: And welcome. Thank you to all of those who tuned in at 10 p.m. tonight.
7: Yes! It's a beautiful late episode.
6: Yeah, this is odd for us.
8: It's past my bedtime.
7: Like, it really is.
5: But you know what? Yeah. For the plot. For the plot.
7: Yeah.
5: This is a very special edition episode. Don't know how many more of these you'll see. So thank you for all of those who tuned in.
7: Yeah.
5: But anyways, what have we been up to this week? What is a milestone we have achieved this week?
7: Well, first of all, this done.
8: This done.
7: Yes!
8: We're free!
7: Woo!
8: We're free from dissertation! Let's go!
7: Very
5: so
7: proud of us.
5: So
8: and for those
5: exciting.
8: Of you who have to do a master's, you're going to have to do it again next
7: well,
8: year.
7: Well, thank
8: anyway.
7: You for that.
6: Oh, well.
7: Our blood, sweat, and tears.
5: Way to soften the blow.
7: Yeah.
8: But it's done. I'm very happy.
7: Yeah, I'm just...
5: Relief.
8: Well, what did we do to celebrate that dissertation?
7: Picnic.
6: We went for a little picnic.
7: That was cute.
8: Yeah.
5: On the one sunny day.
7: Yeah,
6: it was so
7: nice. So
6: beautiful.
5: It was like 23, 24 even.
6: Yeah,
7: we got M&S picky bits. We
8: yes.
7: sat in front
8: what
7: of
8: What
7: did
8: we
7: sun.
8: Get? What did we get?
5: Oh, I got,
7: we got sushi.
8: We got sushi.
7: We got chips.
6: Well, I got sausage rolls, aren't I?
8: Yeah, you got sausage rolls and cocktail eggs.
6: I did.
7: I got a Diet Coke.
5: Scotch eggs, give me.
7: Ooh.
6: Yeah,
5: yes.
6: Snack eggs.
7: What else
6: yeah.
7: do we have?
5: Very, very
7: We saw
5: fun.
7: The ice cream boat. That was pretty cool.
8: Oh, I wanted to try Elena's ice cream.
6: I don't wish that we did. I don't know.
7: Yeah, I know.
8: We'll do it again. We'll do it again.
7: There are better days. So.
5: Yes.
8: We got already 2 messages in.
7: Beautiful.
6: Oh, lovely.
8: Why is the news never cheerful? Anyway, sorry.
6: I'm so sorry, yeah.
8: Hey, peeps, have fun and good luck. Thank you.
5: Thank you.
8: And then we had, oh, wow. Ah-ha-ha-ha. What an intro. Thank you.
5: Thank you.
8: We really tried to change it up this
5: time.
8: To
5: spice it up.
7: Yeah. We had fans at 10 p.m. I feel so happy.
5: We have some dedications for this episode. First and foremost, we have a very loyal listener. Go on, Jesse, take the boat.
6: My dad.
5: Yay!
6: asked for a different intro because we do the same thing every time.
8: Yes, we
6: wanted to do something slightly different. I honestly don't know if we did. Did we do anything?
8: Yeah,
6: I
8: think hello, we hello, a cappella.
2: So we did a whole.
8: Because normally, yeah, we normally do hey, which I get is annoying.
6: A lot of like heying and
7: comment in if you guys like the a cappella moment.
5: You know what? We might try to incorporate more of that. But another person we're dedicating this episode to, this episode for me is dedicated to Ben. Thank you so much for tuning in. For being such a loyal listener of ours. And my mom, of course, who always makes an effort to tune in. What about you guys? Who are we dedicating this episode to?
8: My whole fam.
5: Aww.
8: Wake up, guys. Wake up. Bye. Don't sleep. Wake up.
6: It's late.
8: I don't care if you're
5: mama. What about you guys? Who are we dedicating this episode to?
8: My whole fam.
5: Aww.
8: Wake up, guys. Wake up. Bye. Don't

0: Around. It was an experience.
1: Definitely.
0: To say the least.
1: It was,
2: it took so long to get there, I'm not going to lie.
1: Yeah.
2: It was fun when we saw volleyball.
1: Powerlifting. Table tennis.
2: That was so fun.
3: Powerlifting was actually fun. I love seeing the women like do their lift and then immediately smile after. I was like, yes!
1: Yeah, trampolining too.
2: Oh yeah, when we were watching volleyball
1: and then on the side it was trampolining.
2: It was amazing.
3: That was fun. It was overstimulating.
4: Yeah.
1: But it was a good
2: day. For me, it was a day. For you guys, it was 2 days.
4: Yeah.
2: How was the second day for you guys?
1: We saw ballroom dancing. That was pretty cool.
3: Ballroom dancing was so fun. I got goosebumps. I genuinely felt like I was watching Next Step. Yeah. Like I was just like, yes, do your dance.
1: We were supposed to watch Debate, but I don't think you're supposed to watch Debate.
3: Yeah, I don't think you're allowed to.
1: They kind of just,
3: they were in their rooms and I was like, oh, I don't know.
4: Yeah.
2: Anyone else there?
3: Not watching. It was not just really. The debatees.
1: It wasn't their careers building, which I was like, what?
2: That's okay. That was okay.
1: Yeah, but it was a good time.
3: Looks good on the
2: screen. Day one was good, though. I had a good time watching all of the sports.
4: Yeah.
1: It was fun rooting and hearing all the chants. That was funny.
4: Yeah. That sounds like so much fun.
1: What's your favorite tea? Yorkshire.
2: Oh, that was great. No, the guy that did the backflip. Shout out. That was so fun. That was amazing.
4: I wish I could.
2: Surrounded by Lancaster people, so it was good to be like, that was really fun.
4: Yeah.
2: Okay, what about F1?
4: Oh,
2: that
4: we
2: was
4: did.
2: Finally back after a month.
4: Yes, after a month. Yeah. We were supposed to watch it together, but you guys it got postponed by 3 hours.
1: Yeah, Leonora was stuck with me.
3: she wasn't even watching.
1: No.
3: I was watching the train with stupid signal. It kept cutting out. Like, it was not.
1: I just wanted to go for a little spin.
2: We were so annoyed at the end. We were like, God. We were both just completely shook. We were like,
4: I remember like ripping Jess's arm when we kind of tuned out in the middle when it got kind of boring. Jess and I were kind of just doing our own thing. And then I hear like elevated voice and I was like, and I just looked at the screen and he's like doing a donut. And I'm like, Jess, what's going on?
1: He wanted to do a little pirouette.
4: Yeah.
1: A little pirouette. We were on the train the entire time for the race. So I just, seeing your reactions
2: in real
1: time. Yeah, I was
2: like wondering about the service. It probably wasn't that good.
1: I mean, it wasn't.
3: At the end, at least I could see the end, but also, I didn't want to see the end. So
2: valid. It's bad for Ferrari fans.
4: Yeah.
3: It's okay. But the next race is the 24th.
2: Yeah, is it Canada?
3: Yeah.
2: Montreal.
4: It's like just when you think something isn't going to happen, something happens.
1: Yeah.
4: Like I had fully tuned out of the race at that point, and then I was just like, kind of like gonna get ready to leave to go home, and then suddenly Leclerc messes up.
2: And
4: I was like, I'm not moving. But in any case,
2: we were pretty starstruck. We were like,
4: yeah,
2: of course that would happen. Mm-hmm.
4: Disappointed, but not surprised.
2: Yes.
4: But at least we did get to celebrate the end of this whole era.
2: It was a good time.
4: Just came from a barbecue.
1: Yes.
4: Of sorts.
3: An indoor barbecue. If they're listening.
1: Love them.
2: The rain was not great, but it was okay.
1: I had such a good time.
3: Indoor barbecue moment. We had karaoke. So well. We had burgers. We had hot dogs.
4: We had pool.
3: We had those nice chips from M&S.
4: Oh, the pita chips.
3: Red
4: shout out.
1: Recommendation.
2: That was absolutely stunning.
3: If you're listening, I literally love you, Jess. I think she brought it. Oh,
4: yes,
3: she did.
4: So
3: good.
2: This is not me.
3: Not different you, Jess.
2: Yeah.
3: Another Jess.
4: There's always another Jess at the function.
2: Yep. No, for real.
1: Love all.
4: But
3: yeah, it was great.
4: Lovely barbecue.
2: Yeah, so obviously since our show is after 9, which means it's past Watershed, we are allowed to play explicit songs.
3: We take advantage.
2: We're particularly excited about this. So first up, we're going to play Kendrick Lamar. This is Heart Part 6.
4: Yay! Beautiful song.

0: Oh, beautiful song.
1: That was part six, Kendrick Lamar.
2: Beautiful.
1: During that song, we got some messages in. Aw, yay me, your most loyal listener, even while writing my dissertation. Good job, Ben. Good job. Keep working on that dissertation.
0: Thank you for tuning in. We appreciate it so much.
2: Congrats on the 92. Shout out on that. Yeah! Congrats. I was there live when I heard about it, so congrats.
1: Damn, king. Someone said, LeClaire is such a fumble. Also, did you guys... Okay, I'm not going to like... He's good, but I do think he might need to leave Ferrari, as much as it pains me to say that.
3: Where did he go? Where do you see him? Because I don't see him anywhere.
1: I honestly think...
0: I agree.
1: I think Sainz should have stayed and LeClaire should have gone.
3: Wow.
1: I'm being completely
0: honest. Where do you think he would have gone?
1: I don't know. But I think Sainz... I don't know.
2: Controversial take.
1: Hot takes. I don't know. Crazy. They also said, did you guys hear V8's returning to F1 by 2030? Yay, no more 50-50 electricity crap, Lamau.
3: That makes me so happy. Yeah. I hate the like half and half. It's the most stupid thing ever. I'm so sorry.
1: But also 2030 is so far away.
3: It is far away.
1: How old are we going to be in 2030?
2: Stop.
1: Just don't give me 26.
0: 26.
3: 25
0: and 26.
2: Yeah. We're still young. Like,
0: that is crazy to think about. Yeah. Just the fact that Leonor's turning 21 at the end of this month, and we're all like,
1: my birthday soon.
0: I think it makes it real now that all of us are going to be 21. Like, the rest of us are 21, but just the fact that it just feels weird.
1: The final one.
3: Yeah.
0: Any hoops.
1: Someone said, amazing song choice, by the way. Thank you.
3: I chose that.
1: Yes, Jess chose it.
3: To be fair, like, it was from their music taste, though, because I was never a fan of, like,
1: really?
3: Our playlist. Aww. And someone added it. Your I don't know who it was, but I was like, oh, I like this song.
1: It's a good song.
3: It was really them.
1: Someone said, any tips on not getting 3 billion words over the limit, by the way?
2: I
1: can't help you there.
3: I cut down so much.
1: I think it's a part of the process.
0: Yeah. I think when I submitted my dissertation, I still was a bit over the word limit, but it's okay.
2: Fine. It's okay. Whatever. You know what? It's okay.
0: I'm just hoping they don't notice.
1: Yeah, they don't need it. That's right. Apologies for any PTSD caused, gang.
0: Huh? Oh, with the dissertation, I feel like that might be Ben. Because every time, like, he's been talking about dissertations, like, oh, what did I put on my methods? I've, like, shuddered. Like actually, like, enough, had, like, a enough. Visceral reaction to the dissertation.
3: Yeah.
0: And obviously, he's my partner. I want to be there to, like, support him through, like, his conversation. Yeah. So I'm like, yes, of course. Like, that sounds really good. And I'm, like, just like, anywho. Anyways.
1: Yeah. We also got LeClaire to Aston Martin, maybe. Potentially. Ooh. But also Aston Martin's doing so badly right now.
3: Yeah, I wouldn't want him there.
1: No.
0: But is that because of the drivers or because of the car?
1: It's the car.
0: It's the car. Yeah, are we sure?
1: It's so bad. Wasn't one of the things was that like they were the lap time for qualifying was
0: we were talking about this.
1: F2 worst qualifying or something like that. Yeah. Anyways. Moving on, what else happened during this week?
0: First Monday of May.
2: We also saw a lot of Met Gala outfits Met Gala. Coming out. That was really fun. Any like notable outfits, like critique the best, the worst ones you guys seen so far?
0: Now, while I don't actually support the entire like idea of the Met Gala, it's very eat the rich. I do enjoy tuning in to see who is best dressed.
3: Like the outfit.
0: And in my personal opinion, even though I have like no credibility in the fashion world, I very much enjoyed Anokyai's outfit.
3: Yes, I saw that. Oh, what's the
1: how do you spell that?
0: A-N-O.
1: Oh, yes, got it.
0: Yeah.
1: I haven't seen it.
0: Beautiful. Her makeup, ooh, her outfit.
1: She's
0: her
1: stunning.
0: Everything. She looked like a porcelain doll.
1: Oh,
0: she
1: looked
0: beautiful. And of course, it goes without saying, Emma Chamberlain. She fully embodied the entire theme of fashion is art. She showed up looking like a painting.
2: Yes.
0: It was beautiful.
1: Portugal.
2: I watched a whole 10-minute video describing the history behind her dress. Mm-hmm. It was amazing.
3: Yeah, I wasn't sure, but I just knew that I
2: there
3: liked
2: was so much. There was so much going on, but it was really good. Any worst or disappointing looks?
1: There was also Lady Jane reference from...
2: You guys can't see it, but I'm doing a little jaw moment right now.
1: Rachel Zegler doing a little jaw thing. I don't know what she's doing.
3: Interesting. I liked her outfit.
2: Dress itself.
3: I'm not sure about it. I'm not sure if I liked the outfit, but I like her.
1: I like that she's referencing history.
2: Yeah. But I also love a show based off of that.
1: Yeah, we love...
2: I know about that. I'm not stupid.
3: Oh. I liked Sabrina Carpenter's look.
0: I did.
1: Actually, that was really cool.
2: I haven't seen that.
1: Yeah, same.
0: It was like stills.
3: The dress was made from a movie that was called Sabrina
0: with Audrey Hepburn.
3: I love that. Yeah.
1: Oh, she looks.
3: I love that. And I shout out Hudson Williams. I really liked that outfit. Did you like it? Mm-hmm. I liked it.
0: Mm-hmm. I can't lie. Yeah, I wasn't the biggest fan of Hudson Williams.
2: I was going to say.
1: I actually liked it.
3: It was Black Swan, right? I really liked it.
1: I think it's just better. A lot of the guys just wear those suits and I'm just bored.
0: But you know what?
3: It's not hard to impress as a guy when everyone wears like a black suit.
2: It was
0: the one guy who really like dressed to impress at the Met Gala was an Indian guy named Karan Johar. Search him up. K-A-R-A-N. J-O-H-R.
1: Oh!
0: Beautiful, beautiful like outfit. And
1: oh my gosh.
0: Typically I don't like him as an individual, but he ate down at the Met Gala.
1: He did.
0: He like representation.
1: Wow.
0: But did you also see that one model who showed up in jeans?
2: Yes.
1: That's where they found her. Because she was on the subway in jeans or whatever.
0: Yes.
1: Yeah.
0: And I feel like I understand that was a full circle moment, and this might be a controversial opinion, but I don't think showing up to, even though those weren't jeans, they were pants that looked like jeans. I just don't think showing up to the Met Gala in something like that was her best call.
1: No.
0: I feel like that was her opportunity to show off. And
2: Although I don't know if it would have made as big of a statement had she not like worn
1: that. That's true.
2: It's such a simple outfit. Everyone's talking about it.
0: Yeah. Oh,
2: so,
0: that's
2: like,
0: interesting.
2: That's another point people are talking about. But I agree. Mm. I agree.
0: I didn't consider that perspective.
2: Mm-hmm. But she looked good.
1: Like, genuinely.
2: Yeah.
0: I also really like Gwendolyn Christie's look. I love Gwendolyn Christie.
3: I saw that.
0: Is mother.
3: She is every time. I love it
0: mother.
3: So much.
0: I love her so much. Yeah. She's
3: like a really tall
1: she's so cute,
3: woman. Right?
0: Exactly. I love her so much.
3: She's so tall and I'm like, oh, yeah.
0: I love her.
3: I love her so much. She's brilliant.
0: She's in Game of Thrones. Oh, and you know that clip where she's like, babe, I don't audition. Have you seen that clip? Oh, she's so mother.
3: I love her.
0: Go on.
1: Did you guys see? Oh, I the secondhand embarrassment. Cara Levine like interviewing that one person, and then the person like goes in for a kiss with the other interviewer, and then she goes for a kiss. But she wait, let me show you.
0: I don't actually think I've seen this.
1: I like wait. Can you guys see?
2: I can't.
3: Oh yeah.
0: I do actually see that.
1: Oh, a kid no. No kiss, and she doesn't. Oh, I hate it. The secondhand embarrassment. I don't know.
0: Ooh.
1: Anyways. It's fine.
0: Anyways, because this is a late night show, we're going to play some late night specials. This is something you've likely heard out in the club or out in the car on a late night drive out. This is Les by Childish Gambino. Hope you enjoy.

0: I read a message before speaking. It's fine. We got two messages in. Donald Glover is such a king. Have you guys seen the Mr. and Mrs. Smith show?
1: Yes.
2: Oh, I haven't actually.
0: I've always wanted to, and I have not.
1: I've seen so many edits.
0: And his comedy, and he's such a good music artist. How can one man have so much talent? I agree. Mm-hmm. Love him. We also got Gray Show, Keep It Up. We three are loving it. Portuguese fan and the two four-legged diehard fans. My doggies are listening. I stay awake, okay? You got this. Lock in.
2: Oh, so sweet. Thank you for all of those tuning in at this very late hour. Mm-hmm. But what we just, like, actually established a milestone. We all collectively completed our last lecture at the University of York for our bachelor's degree, which is insane. Our three-year chapter has come to a close.
0: Stop.
2: But let's make a little light of the situation. Let's do a little bingo to see what historic moments we have achieved during our time at the University of York. Okay. Guys,
0: I'm actually gonna start crying. Like, that's fine. It's great.
2: Save that for grad.
1: Do a master's, like, genuinely. It makes you feel better.
0: Just prolong.
2: Prolong getting into the job market. Okay. So I have a little bingo situation. I'm gonna read some little spaces, and we have to say if we've done it or not.
0: Okay.
2: So number one, has anyone drank someone else's drink?
0: 100%.
3: Yeah, for sure.
0: 100%.
2: I think
0: and cereal.
3: Okay.
2: I feel like the second any, like, alcohol enters my system, I'm like, oh, what are you having? I want to try that. What are you having?
1: Yes. 1000%.
2: Has anyone ever disliked a flatmate?
0: Yeah, last year I lived with these three annoying people.
2: You mean us?
0: Yeah, I was like, who?
1: I did not.
0: Guys, we're slow. We're slow today.
1: Hello.
0: Yeah, no. I definitely have.
1: Potentially, yeah.
2: In first year, yeah.
0: First year. Maybe.
2: And this year, actually. Oh. I'm not, to be fair, I'm the only time I've non-disliked a flatmate is when I was living with you guys. You guys are the best.
0: Thanks, that's great.
2: But first and third year, I've definitely disliked some flatmates.
0: Mm. No, I love all my flatmates this year, if you're listening.
2: Has anyone not done their washing for a month?
0: No.
4: I probably have.
2: I think I have.
1: And maybe Constantine.
0: I have to.
1: I would say, like, during exam season, I was slacking a bit. But, like, then a big load
4: gets full and you just forget about it.
1: But
4: and
1: you have to watch.
4: But obviously you're like, oh, whoops.
1: You have to wash it before you move out. Like, I've heard people just, like, carry dirty laundry, which, girl.
4: I mean, I've heard of people that never.
1: That's crazy.
4: Yeah.
1: But to be fair, it's so expensive to be in, uni accommodation.
4: Yeah.
1: So, like, find different ways to.
3: Nasty.
1: I know.
2: For context, I do live on campus again this year, and so it has been a while since I have done my laundry because I spend most of my time at Ben's house.
0: That's
2: because I'm over there, that
0: laundry and the sheets and my towels, and I get my parents to do it for me, which is great.
2: Okay, I'm not gonna read that one. That's a bit not for you. Has anyone cried over workload?
0: 100%.
2: Yes. 1000%. We have. I speak from experience, Sophie, and I have cried on the floor of our living room.
0: Oh, right.
2: Actually.
0: Oh, I
2: holding
0: that.
2: Hands, crying. Yeah. While everyone else in the house has been asleep.
1: What was it? Yeah. Interception? I forgot them.
2: Yep.
0: I loved Interception.
4: I was on the sofa. Like, for those exams, I was on the sofa for, like, a good majority of it.
2: And then you went to sleep.
0: The content to me. And I'd be like, yes, mama, yes, yes, I understand. But, like, we were tweaking out, but we ended up being okay. Like,
2: it was
0: a
2: bonding moment.
0: Yeah.
2: Candidly, has anyone fallen asleep during a lecture?
1: I can.
4: No.
1: I feel like it's impossible.
0: No. Yeah. It's not comfortable.
2: I have gotten close.
1: Really? I mean, yes.
4: Yeah, close, in the morning. Maybe, but I don't think I've ever fallen asleep. Yeah.
2: No, like, to the point where you're, like, kind of nodding off and your eyes are, like, closing to, like, jolt yourself awake.
1: Yeah, 9 a.m.
2: That has happened to me. Anyone thought about dropping out of uni?
0: No.
1: Not an
4: option. I think so. No.
2: No. Look at us. Has anyone fancied a lecturer?
1: No.
4: No.
0: No, I would never.
4: Not properly, no.
2: Anyone done?
1: On the
0: duty. That scares
4: me. Technically, yes, but it's been, like, the evening.
2: Yeah.
4: It's, like, 1 a.m., 2 a.m.
2: Yes.
4: And I'm still doing it.
2: Yes,
4: but I
2: same.
4: Never sleep dark. And then do it.
2: Oh, yeah, that's crazy.
4: That's horrible for me.
2: That's crazy.
4: So, no and yes.
2: But, yeah, I have worked on it till, like...
4: Till early hours of the morning,
2: exactly.
4: Yes, definitely.
2: Has anyone fallen in love at uni? I know I have.
4: You have.
2: Definitely fallen in love at uni, and 2 years strong. Look at us. Has anyone done an all-nighter at the library? I have.
0: No.
1: I wish I have.
4: No.
1: I don't care too much about my sleep schedule.
0: Exactly. No, I don't want to do that.
1: I've gone was with the two of you, Leonor and Dee, when we like ate food and...
0: Well, that was until like 10.
1: We stayed till 10. That, like I said, that was the closest. That was there. No, that's like the closest in terms of the library. But I've always wanted to like sleep there, to be honest. Like, because they have a kitchen area.
0: Hey guys, welcome back to my channel. Today we're sleeping over at Morrell Library.
1: I would want that. Well,
2: no, I have actually done that. I stayed from 8 p.m. to 8 a.m. and I ordered a pizza at 4 o'clock in the morning.
4: Yeah, I couldn't.
0: Honestly,
4: I couldn't. Vibes. I'm a day person.
2: Me too.
4: I care about my sleep.
2: I was only there for emotional support. Ben was working on a project I ended up staying there. I was revising for public good, which was insane.
4: Oof. Yeah.
0: Ben, I'm guessing, said I've fallen asleep in a lecture for like 10 minutes. Mikey had to wake me up.
1: But like how? Don't you feel like pressure that someone's gonna be watching.
0: Wake up.
1: I don't know. I can imagine one of my lecturers, I'm thinking of one specific one, just clapping, like saying wake up, you know. I'm scared.
2: Anyone gone into their overdraft? I guess this only applies to Jess.
4: Yes 100% a few times.
2: Anyone been sick in a club toilet? Yes.
4: No.
1: In a club?
4: No. Only at home.
0: Not a club toilet.
2: I think that was
1: someone else's toilet.
0: Someone else's toilet.
4: In my own flat / accommodation, yes, of course, but not in a club. No. Not on the night. No.
1: I feel like that'd be so like, oh.
4: It's horrific. On the night.
2: It was
4: morning
2: awful.
4: Morning after is fine, but night off.
2: On the night was crazy. And it was the one night that you guys weren't there. It was when I went out with my flat.
4: Oh, no.
2: And I was feeling so ill.
4: Yeah.
2: Awful night. Go on.
0: Dee, have the only all-nighters you've done in library been because of me?
2: Yes, actually.
0: Ben.
2: I wouldn't do that out of my own volition.
0: Ben, she's just such a good girlfriend. Literally.
2: Anyone left a lecture halfway through?
4: Have we? I don't even know.
2: I'm definitely guilty of that.
0: I'm such devoted.
1: No.
4: The first lecture of second year, do you remember? We went out the night before. I was violently hungover.
2: Yeah. I have a video of you on the beanbag in our living room, just like planking.
4: I on my face, yeah. I left halfway through because I felt really bad. But I think that's the only time I've done it.
2: Mm. And last one, has anyone ever been kicked out of a club?
0: Yeah.
2: Yeah.
4: Yes, technically, yes.
0: Really?
2: Yes.
0: Nice.
4: Yes.
2: Leonor and I were kicked out.
0: That was like the first night of first year.
4: Yeah, crazy. With my home friends, yes, crazy. But not with you guys.
5: Crazy, we go so hard. So crazy. On that note, because I needed explicit music, I dug into my liked songs on my Spotify. This is She by Tyler the Creator.
6: Golden rubber goodies in the pockets. On my waist, there's a black Glock. New girl moved on the block. She been plotting on my brown cock. Last night I slept over hers. During sex, I overheard. A sword sliced the air,

0: Beautiful.
1: Eyes wide open so he can see you in the dark when you see.
2: Shall we?
1: Make your body fresh out the shower. You took.
2: After hours, after hours.
3: Oh, reference.
2: Perfect song. Wow. Who chose that? Me. Continue.
4: Yeah, good job. Okay, so the vibe for this segment is going to be Subway Takes. So if you know the Instagram account, that basically does hot takes, but they're on like underground, you know,
1: I love
4: transport. And he says either 100% agree or 100% disagree. So there's no middle ground.
1: Yeah.
4: You have to either agree or disagree.
1: Mm-hmm.
4: So I have a couple. Either are from the actual Instagram account that people have said or just my own opinion.
1: Okay, love.
4: Okay, so the first one that I got from the Instagram account is there should be height zones at concerts so people are measured and tall people go at the back, short people in front.
1: 100%
3: agree, I would say.
1: But it's kind of unfair for the tall people. They won't be able to be close to the artist.
4: I'm
1: that's unfair.
4: I'm kind of 100% disagree just because like a lot of the artists I like are very much like female fans. I'm tall for a woman, obviously, so I feel like I would be like right at the back. And
1: I think it's unfair. I think I disagree 100%.
4: But
1: I
4: also do get annoyed when like someone's boyfriend is like right in front of me and I'm like
1: you're
4: like 6 foot four.
1: But they can't do anything about it. I'm sure they feel bad also that they're blocking people.
4: Like, my family is very tall, so I would never tell them get to the back.
3: I feel like it should be in like height zones. Like if you're like 6'3" and up,
4: that's too tall.
3: You know, like that's obstructing everyone's view.
1: Yes.
3: But below that, like if you're like within a certain zone, like that's fine.
1: Yeah.
3: But I feel like if it's like the really, really tall people, because I mean, I've never been to a concert before, but I've heard people get really unlucky that the tallest person in the world is right in front of them. You know, so it should be according to zones.
2: It's going to. I'm imagining like mackerel or tuna, but like what if like let's say you're 5'5", you're in this section, 6 foot, you're in this section, you're all the same height, so it's like you know, it feels like segregation though.
3: Oh, so you like can't see above the person like in front of you kind of thing?
2: You're like all equal height,
1: it's like leveled.
2: Like,
1: yeah, that makes sense.
2: Isn't that that's not really,
1: why haven't we done that? Like, why hasn't there been,
4: it just makes sense.
1: You're so smart.
2: Thank you.
1: So 100% disagree for me.
2: I would say
3: I'd say kind of agree.
2: No, I would
1: have
2: agree.
1: To say 100%.
2: I would say 100% agree.
3: Okay. Yeah, I would say 100% agree.
2: I'm implementing my idea.
4: Just because I'm taller than the average.
3: So we're 50-50
2: guys,
3: split.
2: Guys, I love a good fight. Go.
4: Okay, number two. Being chill is cool, but being nonchalant is uncool.
1: 100% agree. 100%
4: agree.
1: 100% agree. I hate like nonchalant.
4: People that say that they don't care about anything, you're lying.
1: Yeah.
3: Yeah.
1: Lying. Yeah.
4: Humans are hardwired to care.
1: Yes.
3: Yes. We have empathy.
1: Dude, I'm so passionate about
3: this. We have compassion.
4: Like, yeah. I feel like people that say, no, I don't care what anyone thinks, they're lying. You do care because you're
3: wired to.
4: Wired to care what other people think.
3: Yeah.
4: So.
3: And I don't know where
4: I'm 100% agree on that.
3: I don't know where this misconception came about in, like, for example, dating, where, like, oh, yes, girls yearn for nonchalant guys who are like, like, whatever.
1: Yes.
3: Like,
4: no. Be the
1: tell people you care about them.
3: Yes.
1: Life is too short to not say anything.
3: Any day, anyone would prefer, like, hey, I made these plans for us.
1: Yeah.
3: Like, be there at 8 over, like, oh, I want to do whatever you want to do. I really don't care. Like, 100% any day you'd prefer the care, the consideration.
4: Okay, so we're all at 100% agree on that one.
1: Okay. Someone commented about the previous one saying, I know some height difference couples that would be screwed though, maybe just have a voluntary short person.
3: That's true.
1: I didn't think about that.
2: That's so true.
4: Maybe you guys,
3: Sophie and I, would be in the same section of YouTube.
1: I'm not that much taller.
4: Okay, number three, everything is just a little bit too loud.
1: Oh, 100% agree.
4: I am 100% agree on this one.
2: In this world,
4: I think 100% agree. Why is it that loud?
1: 100% agree with you.
4: Why is it that loud?
1: I agree.
4: It shouldn't be that loud.
3: I don't know how to feel about
1: my ears.
4: I shouldn't be needing to wear earplugs to movies, concerts.
1: Concerts.
4: It should not be that loud. It shouldn't be destroying my hearing.
1: Concerts are too loud sometimes, genuinely.
4: Too loud.
1: I agree. 100% agree.
3: I wouldn't know. So I don't know if I have a
1: but not just concerts, everything.
4: There's the speakers in like theaters.
1: Cinema.
4: And stuff.
3: Yeah.
4: Too loud.
3: To be fair, I agree
2: with that.
4: Yeah.
1: When they play the ads and it just starts blaring, I'm like,
4: it's far too loud. It shouldn't need to be that loud. I'm sorry.
3: But like about clubs and stuff, I actually really appreciate how loud clubs are because it helps you tune out the rest of your thoughts.
4: That's true.
1: I get tired.
3: I don't know.
2: Clubs in general.
4: Okay, I have a fourth one. I'm very passionate about this.
1: Oh, love.
4: people who rage bait are the most jobless, nasty creatures, and they should all be banned from social media.
1: 100% agree. 100%
2: agree. Get a life. Get 100% a life.
4: Agree. People that, I'm so sorry. Like, if your whole persona online is just rage baiting, I have no respect for you. I'm so sorry.
3: Yeah.
4: It makes no sense.
3: Yeah, I agree.
1: Genuinely.
4: What's the point?
1: I just judge you, like, so hard. Like, get a life.
4: Genuinely makes no sense to me.
3: I don't know if this counts as rage baiting, but have you seen on, like, TikTok, for example, like, a girlfriend will describe, like, oh, my boyfriend has done X, Y, and Z, which was massively wrong, and obviously the entire internet agrees with her. And then in the next post, she's, like, defending him to filth. Like, oh my god, no, but, like, he's actually, like, a really nice guy, and, like, I love him, and we're, like, so good together. And everyone's like, either leave him or don't get us involved. I feel like that is also rage baiting in a way.
1: Social relationship.
3: Yeah.
4: Agreed. 100%.
3: Yeah.
4: Okay. And I have my last one. And I think this is one that I stand by the most.
1: Mm-hmm.
4: You do not need a million friends. I trust you more when you have three.
3: Yes. Yeah. 100% agree.
4: I'm best friends with 25 people. You're lying.
1: Quality over quantity.
2: Quality over
1: 100%.
3: Yes.
4: Yes.
1: Agree.
3: If you have so many friends, you're spreading yourself way out, way too thin. Who do you genuinely have a meaningful connection with?
4: Mm-hmm. I just don't trust people that say, yeah, I'm friends with everybody. No, no.
3: Yeah.
4: You're lying.
3: If you know multiple people, that's fine. But in terms of forming meaningful connections,
1: yeah,
3: you can't say you're best friends with, like, 25 people.
4: Yeah, I'd rather be friends with someone that has, like, four or five, like, super close friends that they've known for, like, 10 plus years rather than, I make friends with everybody I see. No, you don't.
3: Yeah, exactly. No, agreed. 100% agreed.
1: We had a message in. Mikey is a rage baiter. He has a separate anonymous account for it.
4: Mikey, come on.
2: That's crazy.
1: Well, speaking of rage baiting, Brockhampton, one of my favorite bands, they broke up and that really rage baited me. This next song is 1999 Wildfire by Brockhampton.
0: Ladies and gentlemen, lion, tigers, bears, giraffes, sea urchins, alligators, and all that shit. I am Jazzy Fenzel Burgundy, Obama Luther King, Julian Jackson, Fire the First, and I'd like to introduce to you Brockhampton.

0: seamless transition.
1: All right. Well, because this is our after hours segment, I thought we'd have a little cozy, wholesome childhood nostalgia segment to wind us down.
0: Mm-hmm. What a switch
1: get
0: up.
1: Get us sleepy. Yeah, get us sleepy. So I'm just going to list some, you know, good childhood nostalgia moments and just make us like miss our childhood and cry and growing old. Get sleepy. First I've got falling asleep on car ride home, and then like, you know when you'd like sleep and you'd know where you are?
2: Yeah, because I love
1: and then you'd wake up as soon as you're home.
2: Yes.
1: And then you'd fake sleep so that your parents would like
2: carry you.
0: Nah, my parents didn't have any of that. They were like, yeah, we know you're awake.
1: My parents always knew that I was awake, and I was like, what? I tried my best to fake it, but I could never. It's so annoying.
3: The amount of times.
4: It was nice, the feeling like knowing where you are though, even though your eyes are asleep.
1: That's such a cool really nice. Yeah, very cool. Another one is falling asleep during family parties, which I also
3: I've definitely fallen asleep
1: really?
3: At a family party.
4: I'm awake. They're making me sing, babe. They're
1: no, like when it's so loud and it's so late at night and you just sleep with like your dad's like coat over you and it's just so nice.
3: That sounds so sweet.
0: You used to go sleep in the guest bedroom under like all the coats kind of thing.
1: Yes.
4: Like is she even in there? Like,
1: coat checker.
0: Yeah.
1: We have last day of school before Christmas break watching Christmas films and like making those paper snowflakes and
0: oh my god
3: just a bunch of crafts. I remember that so
4: I would cry like so much and miss my group.
1: Like why did they do that?
0: Yeah, I remember in sixth form we used to have like basically no one would do any work, and then in all of the classes someone was singing like carols and you could like jump from class to class to like join in the karaoke and stuff and just like have fun. Oh, I miss that so much.
1: Yeah, I agree. Did anyone have those like DVD like binder things?
4: Yes.
1: Oh, I miss that. And like watching films and picking out the gosh.
3: So we had a full book of everything.
1: You kids will never understand
4: that. But I think that's another thing that people are trying to do, like, because obviously social media and stuff, they're keeping their CD DVD players for them to like, if they are, they need a little bit of stimulation to like get them going. Like an actual DVD and not giving them YouTube.
1: Which
4: I would do with like my potential, maybe. Hey, kids.
1: Offspring.
4: Babies.
3: Yeah.
0: Babies.
1: I also have waiting a whole week for a new episode to come out, or like Disney Nickelodeon special episodes.
3: Yeah.
1: You know?
4: I like, never knew like the schedule though. How did you know this?
1: Yeah. Oh, when for me it was like Casey Undercover. Like I knew like I love that show.
2: Why you so
1: each
2: love
1: time
2: that show?
1: I'd be like, okay, next week I got it.
4: That's so cute.
0: I was a very casual watcher of that. Whenever it was on, I would just watch it.
1: No, I've got a list. I've got Shake It Up. I don't know if you guys watched
4: that. Yes.
1: Good Luck Charlie. Austin and Ally was my
0: I loved Austin and Ally.
3: The songs are so good.
1: Girl Meets World, Liv and Maddie, Casey Undercover, Victorious, iCarly, Hannah Montana, Big Time Rush, Drake and Josh.
3: Yeah.
1: I mentioned this to Sophia. Did you guys watch Ni Hao Kai Lun?
4: I feel like that's
1: just like an Asia thing. Love that show. Yeah. Bananas in Pajamas. And Bananas in Pajamas.
4: Did you guys watch Nicky Ricky Dicky and Dolly?
1: Yes.
4: That was my favorite. Well, it has. It has.
1: Spooky Wookie.
4: Yes, it has my Pookie. I love that one.
1: I love Nicky. Does anyone have any other shows that are like...
3: I don't think so. Well, obviously we have like CBBC shows here.
1: Next Step was like a big childhood.
3: Oh my god. Yeah. Me and like age 9 to 10, we would like go into school and I'd be like, oh my god, did you see that episode?
1: My parents were so sick of that show.
3: I'm sure I watched it so much on the TV.
0: In terms of like waiting for episodes to come out, my family and I used to love watching MasterChef Australia. Like every night at like 7 p.m. like we would have had our dinner and then we would watch MasterChef, specifically Australia. Like we didn't enjoy watching the U.S. one or like Canada or anything. Australia. And to this day, I still watch that.
1: Well, that was a great little segment. I hope you guys are all sleepy. But next up is Gasolina Daddy Yankee.
0: What a great way

0: Beautiful song, guys.
1: Gasolina.
0: What a switch up. Very big, like, prominent switch up.
1: Yeah, feel sleepy.
0: Going from talking about, like, ooh, childhood nostalgia to Gasolina.
1: From childhood to adulthood.
0: We just had to make sure our listeners were still awake this of time course. Of night.
1: Wake up.
2: Kafuna.
0: Kafuna. but we just want to say this is a particularly special episode for us because this is technically our end of semester. Even though we still have exams coming up, we just embarked on our last ever lecture of
3: last week of lectures,
0: our journey at University of York. And this is the same for most people who are attending here, and even at URY, you know, we've experienced our like leadership change and with the new leadership team coming in and we wish them all the very best for their future endeavors at URY. Don't be fooled, this isn't our last ever episode here.
3: We still have
0: more to come at our regular Tuesday 2 to 3 p.m. slot. But yeah, we just want to wish everyone all the very best for the exams that are coming up.
1: Good luck, guys. We've got this, genuinely.
0: Yes, we've got the very grueling, daunting exam season upcoming, but it will be over in a flash.
4: We'll keep you through it as well.
0: Yes.
4: We'll be here every Tuesday.
1: Yeah, we listen will.
3: We got some episodes, so
0: If anyone just needs a little break from reality, please tune in to our show at 2 p.m. on Tuesday. We have an episode coming up soon. But yeah, thank you for tuning in to
1: After Hours.
2: My bad.
1: You like it, man.
4: We practice this, guys.
0: We do.
1: We will be better next time.
0: We're a little rusty. Worry.
4: We're going to go watch High School Musical 2.
0: Yeah. We are indeed.
3: 3 seconds.
4: Yeah. So, love you guys. Yeah. Good night. Go to sleep.
0: Thanks for tuning in to
1: Off the Record. Thank you so much.
0: Bye.
1: Love you.
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7: From the Sky News Centre at 11, the number of councils lost by Labour in the local elections is now 40 as the misery continues for an under-pressure Prime Minister. Sir Keir Starmer's promising to rebuild and set out the way forward in the coming days after 1,400 councillors lost their seats. For the first time since devolution, there won't be a Labour First Minister in the Welsh Senate. Red Wall Labour MP Graham Stringer wants the PM to step down.
8: It would be much better if he announced that he was going. I want him to go with the respect of people. He's tried to do a good job. He's failed as Prime Minister, and he should now announce a timetable.
7: British passengers and staff on a cruise ship at the centre of a hantavirus outbreak are being taken to hospital on Merseyside. They'll isolate there after the ship docks in Tenerife tomorrow. A 40-year-old man's been arrested on suspicion of attempted murder after a car hit a group of pedestrians in a town centre in Nottinghamshire. One man's been left with life-threatening injuries following the incident in Arnold. Two men have admitted an anti-Semitic hate crime after targeting a Jewish man in East London and filming the encounter for TikTok. Police say they went to the Clapton area of Hackney before verbally abusing the victim and recording it for social media. To sport now, and Hearts missed the chance to go 6 points clear at the top of the Scottish Premiership as they were held 1-1 at Motherwell. Boss Derek McInnes says his side worked hard.
9: I'm delighted with the effort of the players. You know, even though we don't win, the desire to win was there, screaming at them, and they keep going and they keep asking the question against a really good team.
7: Elsewhere, Manchester City kept the pressure on Premier League leaders Arsenal with a 3-0 win against Brentford. They're just a couple of points behind their title rivals. And finally, England will meet France in a Grand Slam decider in Rugby Union's Women's Six Nations. It's after a 61-33 win against Italy. That's the latest. I'm Chris Milligan.

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2: 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How you pull up? I pull up,
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2: From the Sky News Centre at 1, Keir Starmer insists he'll lead Labour into the next general election despite mounting pressure after the party's disastrous local election results. The Prime Minister says his fight back will begin this week. Meanwhile, the SNP leader thinks nationalist leaders in the developed parliaments shows the UK has fundamentally changed. John Swinney says he'll work to make sure Scotland, Wales and Northern Ireland are centre stage. He also said Scots should be given the power to decide their constitutional future before the next general election. These people in Edinburgh say Westminster politics doesn't impact their lives.
3: I don't think he's relevant here though, Keir Starmer. I think, you know, it doesn't really factor into my thoughts on Labour here. I think that's probably why SNP are so prevalent.
4: I was disappointed the SNP didn't get the majority, but I'm glad they're still the major party.
2: British passengers and staff on a cruise ship at the centre of a hantavirus outbreak are being taken to hospital on Merseyside. They'll isolate there after the ship docks in Tenerife later this morning. A 40-year-old man's been arrested on suspicion of attempted murder after a car hit a group of pedestrians in a town centre in Nottinghamshire. One man's been left with life-threatening injuries following the incident in Arnold. To sport, and Manchester City boss Pep Guardiola says he doesn't know if there'll be another twist in the Premier League title race. His side's 3-0 win against Brentford moves them 2 points behind leaders Arsenal, who play West Ham this afternoon.
5: We are fighting with quite similar with Liverpool in the past and against a colossal team. The final Champions League didn't lose one game in this competition. Have been top of the league almost all season, so it's not in our hands now.
2: Liverpool are closing in on Champions League football next season, but were booed off after their 1-1 draw with Chelsea. And finally, Hearts dropped points in the Scottish Premiership title race.